0: think of you. Every night I think of you.
1: My African woman with the pretty face, slow and steady wins this race. Beautiful girl,
2: ain't no way.
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0: Blackface.
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2: Alba, you with me too, man.
0: Said it's a holla. Where we leave?
2: For this kind of people today, for this kind of
0: question.
2: Which level? We put all the art there since.

0: live in a country where they like ain't steady.
1: What?
0: Water doing run and I can't afford to get. I don't do deals, cause you're Katie. When the thieves come to rob them, the cops are never ready.
1: Oh, oh God.
0: I graduated 4 years ago. And will I graduate now? Only God knows. Man, you know, my nation is moving too damn slow. Nobody cares to know why you catch a bomb blow. Damn, folks can't afford three squares.

0: traffic rather no go day to day, you know, based on the public
1: no country
0: holiday.
1: Like that.
0: So be they sure say there's no need for you to say okay, there's traffic, except if accident is shelling for the particular road. We know say that one if it cause accident. I will not pray. I say if it cause traffic, I will not pray to make any kind of accident may it happen today or anytime. We don't want accident or bad news. We don't want bad news at all at all. I better call number for them.
1: 08100130349. Every the number we fitted with the followers Yannis and the studio. Let us know the bobbery for your corner. 08100130349. That same number if you send us message on top of WhatsApp. If you send us voice notes, if you call us directly. You not get WhatsApp, you not get data, no problem. We also get plans for you. 08100130349. You just do a thing. Carry your phone. As long as you get recharge card, call us. If you will say text message, chef, everything do a thing. Everything is joined for the matter.
0: All right, message is done. The drop already. Good morning, Beverly and Emma. Radio is working good here. So clearly, sisters from Ijayi Ojukuro. And once again, John from VI, they say, good morning, Becca and Emma. Motto Radio is yes, present, sir. All right, we see you. For those our people where they listen to us from the abroad, to Bikono, just drop in your messages, drop in your voice note, and let us know if you feel us loud and clear. Oga Edmond, Oga Musbi Olawale, Sunshine from Italy, Oga Desiree from Switzerland. Oga Mofe is in Lagos now.
1: Oh.
0: Oga Mofe is a Lagos person. Oga Charles. No, Desiree from Amsterdam. Oga Charles from Switzerland. And I beg, if I don't mention the name, so they remember everybody's name, sometimes they have. But please let us know, say you feel hear us. Brian, yeah, from Italy. I remember you now. And let us know, say you feel all hear us.
1: Koduga.
0: Yeah, Mr. Koduga. Let us know, say you feel hear us louder. Because I just say, Una, don't get on your way to work or don't they work already. Because when I don't get public holiday. Now we get a public holiday. So maybe just bad break. As usual, we don't get this song need to go. Omo ni dodo. Idodo means nave. So if the girl need dodo, baolo she said thought dodo. Dog crucifix to top this one. And there is omo. Omo ni dodo. No go anywhere.
2: I make magic.

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0: their arms. You can't resist. Everybody say, Becca, Becca, Becca, Becca, please. The energy contestant, they on the radio. I need my laugh, laugh, your money companion. You reckon, though, it's a good day. I say that them when they cool the pressure. When you wake up, you know it's a brand new day. Start up your day, Becca. Becca, Becca, Becca, please. I need my laugh, laugh. Make way. You know, say, Ninja FM. You already know. Money runs so deep, program. Then, nobody can stop me. International.
1: Omo, welcome back from that break. And of course, you see the on top Nigeria FM 102.7 this morning. Public holiday for Easter, Lagos, not just Lagos, the whole of Nigeria. We be here because it's the essential worker. We need to hear the voice because we need to pass the information. We need to give you the entertainment. And at the same time, we need to give you all those with all those vibes and vice, G's, plus inshallah. We need to give you now why we don't get choice at time to come here. Message is still the drop. And this one, they say, good morning, Bakabari. Hey, God. There's no name. We are never here.
2: Only you now.
1: There is no name where people never come. I've already been in a spell. Baka a breeze.
2: The baga that comes with the breeze.
1: Baka a breeze. I don't know whether baka a breeze, I wrote it well. Your radio is good to go. I am thermodynamic. I'm listening from Ikoyi. All right. Thermodynamic, please. I am not a baka a breeze. My name is Becca Bliss. Or if you cannot put the two together, just call me Becca. Because this Becca Bliss.
2: B-E-C-C-A.
1: No, A.
2: A, sorry.
1: Finish. Yeah? Becca Bliss. What do you call this? It is where? Good morning, Becca Bliss. Animal Lafu Lafu. App is working clearly here. Thank you, guys. 4 hours of work done already. 4 hours to go. Wow. Epeleo, Epeleo. Uruwas Abala Yidotino. Samuel from K2, they say, good morning, Becca Licious, Becca, Animal, Laugh, Laugh. Half is yes, have a great day, Samuel from K2. So, before we come back on Lekon, me and Animal, we thought they argue some arguments. He say he never see a woman where they either half naked or naked before in his life. Say, those kind of things, they irritate her. I can't say she na man body.
2: Nah.
1: Nah, nah you they like. Because as you talk, say woman body, they irritate you. I say, you when they do DJ work, when we say normally, they go invite you to come do some diggy diggy diggy. Like do some meet for some kind party. And girls, even if you talk, say your social media they fitter. Is the society really fitter? The society is it really fitter? You go see, I even can't make instance say, okay. If you continue to say this, if person where we say normally now half naked, they always dress. Invite you say maybe call do DJ work for him, for maybe she they do party for a house, or she they do for maybe work for one beach house. They don't give you 70% of your money, remain 30%. Because you see, you must, you know, they won't even look see those kind of people around him. I say if that kind of person give you money, you don't pay you 70%, they never pay you finish. I say so maybe the person won't give you one information or the other, the person can come your front. You go say, madam, get out of my front now. Madam, please
2: even the
1: get the F out of my front.
2: Your nakedness.
1: Get the F.
2: Why be saying that my own eye really very old, you all kind of nakedness.
1: Not right, yeah. You won't even claim only.
2: You know, like why?
1: Did they claim only?
2: Like
1: you don't know when they say only, holiness is not just in your sight, it's everything.
2: Everything about me is holy.
1: I'm about to lie.
2: That one, not different.
1: Yeah, different. So, Chenna.
2: That one. You notice a man not to attack because you know, say so we try to defend our constituency. It happens sometimes, you know.
1: And I'll ask him, say, when you go beach, you know, they see all those girls where they wear bikini. They say they wear in dark shades. So, when you wear in dark shades, you know, they see anybody.
2: My dad says, you do filter things.
1: Chenna.
2: You know that song, but focus.
1: You know, tell me, say, now AI glasses, you they wear.
2: Work with my mental health. You know, I did see, but like, why you go like one naked? Like, why? You don't really give any point. Funny how I don't know men if you actually say if I did lie. I actually prefer women where I they imagine
1: waiting. How they look like.
2: Uh-huh. If they come out of clothes, then can they see, like, what it all?
1: And my own be say, you feel like I like that, but the society will be say with you, you will still see some girls. So, when I say naked, I don't mean say, you will just see everything like that.
2: Yeah.
1: Because some people, even if you go to some parties, some ladies, when they wear their native, they go tell you, say, now only the nimpo, now you will be private parts.
2: Yeah.
1: They will expose everything.
2: Yeah.
1: Like, I'm not saying it's right, though. You go see everything now. Only that part they tell you. Today, say, people don't they ask questions. Say, is it now? Is only that part that he be the private part. The other part is the public part. Maybe that will continue.
3: Now, all we are going to use cook now, Oh, branded food we didn't put for bottle.
4: Something when I shake any money and they do me well.
3: Hey, Genesi. Make you remember say I hope they run below.
4: Which one make I come back?
3: Not Devon King's oil. Not correct oil. Fortified with vitamin A.
4: Not correct choice for me and my family.
3: Yes, now you can buy the one where your money rich and enjoy tasty meals.
4: True taco. Thank you, my friend. I appreciate you, Wella.
3: Not so, my correct friend. Devon King's taste where they bring people together. If it's find them for any store around you.

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1: Easy.
2: You don't see. Trust the CBN.
1: Welcome. Up there. I know they see naked. Me on account and naked. Be man, be woman. Carry your nakedness and go to the front. I'm keeping my eyes to see nakedness only when I'm married.
2: So you are, you say you never shall see any naked woman
1: see anybody
2: before. And you say you are a virgin too.
1: I agree. So where you want to catch me? I wonder. Why would you the person go? Say now, ask my uncle to pass out from the day.
2: Your fellow men, they tell you to now only for us, they do
1: it. You know how much they pay for?
2: They tell you say now hotel, they do
1: it. I not get moto.
2: They tell you say now is a moto, they do
1: it.
2: You know that like people when they say now is a bush, they do it.
1: Is a bush? Yes. You know, they be a snake. If something come as I come back to now, go.
2: I do, Papa. No.
1: You know what they always run with naked?
2: If some of your fellow gender tell you where they first do their this thing, you go, no be inside beauty, no be inside ass, no be inside.
1: Now I know the lie interview.
2: You ever see your fellow man want to tell you, say now on top, when they go club, you know, say club, they get dim lights. Now on top of that dancing, this thing.
1: Wow.
2: They need to be on bed.
1: Wow. But the chair get foam. So you go.
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4: 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So my name is Christiana of Enfejuro America, aka your better picking Enfejuro, the voice they make your bellies sweat. Ah, that boss have for the month this very morning, and starting Mr. Balance on top. See the time for bunking is dorish like this as matter to do it in. The matter today for grind, you know, so before the match, I inside the full news, the first season for some of the news we carry show that inside Nigerian news, they say federal government, it go help restart Kumani oil project. Ah, this matter they be once down top. Stay inside the news, they say America don't want Nigerian country people where they apply for visa in case a fake document. Ah, they talk this matter follow once down top. Then inside Akata News, this is Singapore. See, they go give each Peking up to $70,000 as support. Why they make this move? We want to sit down on top. Then inside Sport News, they say UEFA, it does set the 2-day stand for inside September as deadline to register squad for Champions League. Ah, this one be one shook leg inside. Make a match and kill with me if you can't for me. Not go anywhere. I come.
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4: Correct person, I don't come back where I'm going to shine time inside the full news because full news, they don't full ground and stay full body. Akata inside full news, there's a federal government that they make plans to restart oil exploration. I mean, to look for oil for common oil feed where they buy Oshi State. The Shemo on top revenue mobilization and location and fiscal commission. The other when they be say they look here, oh, I'm only want to come outside. Now, be that big Oibo. The person of Mohamed Bello, he announced this one during inspection of the project as he go shook eye for there. Oga Bello say then visit the site to check the condition of the project and know what thing they need to do to make the work continue. He said the project, you know, concern Bauchi State and the Northeast alone as if it benefits the whole country. Ishemo say the commission, it will present their findings to the appropriate authorities stand there for grant for this matter to support the restarting of the looking of oil for this area. He said President Oga Bola Tinubu do assure the governors of Bauchi and Gombe State say federal government will provide the money and support where they need to continue this project. Inside another news, America state government don't want Niger country people where they apply for America visa may they not submit a fake document or online information during the visa application process. American mission for Niger say if consular officers they discover fake documents or information where raise security concern, They go report the matter to the officers, to the government agencies who stand for ground on top of this matter. The mission say the step that will protect America's security and prevent our robbers, criminals, may they not enter their country. The warning come few days after one American federal judge cancel Presido or Donald Trump visa ban will affect Niger and 74 other countries. Inside NAFDAC matter, NAFDAC got begin fully enforced put to action government ban on top alcoholic drinks when there they package for sachets and small bottles where they below 200 millimeters. The director general of NAFDAC, Mojisola Adeyeye, he said the ban he starts from the first day we sit down for January 2026. And he said they target underage drinking. What to be underage drinking? They target me small children. Not they run fine, they go shop, they go buy drinks. See, now the target be that one. Not be just that one, but they know they abuse shekpe and easy access to stronger alcoholic drink may they stop them. Now that say they don't start the country operation to remove the banned drinks from markets, motor parks, shops, bars, and distribution centers. Manufacturers will get the banned products for market, don't get order to collect them back. While NAFDAC will supervise their destruction and the manufacturers will pay for them. NAFDAC will shook eye for the people they produce them, whether they destroy and NAFDAC will look them. The agency won companies will not agree to comply, not agree to follow, say they will fit their face closure, punishment, or they will suspend them or cancel their product registration, or they will carry their go court if case be to that extent. Inside another news, Nigeria Customs Service do join body with World Custom Organization and UK International Development to fight corruption risks inside the service. The joint body go focus on top checking where corruption fit happen, shook eye for the risks so and create better measures, better procedures to give power to custom operation. Custom Oga Adewale Adeniyi, he said the SSI is not meant to find faults with the service, but to make say everywhere smooth, seriousness and control for inside the custom matter. The World Custom Organization officials they say the joint body do already they produce results, especially for way to make trade day easy and to help custom manage a corruption risks better, make 419 matter fit clear commodity for custom matter. Inside Jean matter, Jean do introduce online platform where candidates where they seek admission through the 2026 UTME fit use, check and upload their O-level results from house. For now, the service they cover results from WAEC. JAMB said the new system will reduce the need for candidates for children to visit CBT centers, especially when many people they use the center. Under the new arrangement, JAMB will electronically online verify candidates, checkmate their results directly with the examination bodies before they go upload them to their profile. The board said the plan it go make the process day faster, easier, safer, and it go smooth. JAMB still say the system it go help reduce problems like missing or miss up certificate or fake or results where they not check well or mistakes whether they enter subject or grade. JAMB go help wipe all this matter from up for the air with this new system where they don't bring console. Then inside matter too, they said the allied people's movement, APM, does declare support for Oyo State Governor Oga Seyi Makinde as possible consensus candidate for opposition party ahead of the 2027 presidential election. The party said the opposition parties need to come together and support one candidate where we challenge the presidential Oga Bola Ahmed Tinubu. APM National Publicity Seke Abubakar Yusuf, he begged all the opposition aspirants may they put their personal ambition, their personal career with the pursue aside and support Oga Makinde. According to the party, Makinde get the best chance among opposition politicians to defeat Presido Oga Bola Ahmed Tinubu for the 2027 election. The move come ahead of planned meeting of G100 of a political group where they push for one joint body opposition platform. But the plan to get one opposition candidate still the first challenge. As a report say the camp of Atiku Abubakar and Peter Obi is not ready to withdraw from this presidential race. Inside Oyo State government, so it don't take steps to support traders and area people where fire affects for Oraya Market, Ibadan. Acting Governor Bayo Lawa is sympathized with rough minds with the people who lose their goods, businesses, He described the incident as waiting day painful setback for traders and their family. Oga Lawa say emergency team don reach the market to check how much damage the fire caused. He had said government go work to restore the market and put measures in place to prevent another fire incident again. The fire report starts around midnight and it affected different parts of the market. Then inside story, waiting for inside story. Matter for Buster, he get one man where they call swimming instructor. Now who they teach people how to swim? This family call carry their pikin will be 10 years go the place, made this man teach him how to swim. Based on say this 10 years pikin, he does they grow small, small apple for chest. Now so this man call carry the pikin go bathroom. So make he give a number, made the lolo. Matter call get to matter like this. The family call get to know. The woman will get pikin call get to know on top of this particular act. The brothers come, not be small beats, therefore they beat this man on top of this very matter. Before they call carry and go do it in go station. So make we put white to our pikin very well and make we get relationship with our pikin. Make our pikin feel they tell us anything when sup, anything when it be say it happen. Because nowadays, things they do a thing, they happen for inside story, they for inside the story. Now the Niger news now because the motor be this one, you know, I they go me and machine kill the break when you can't for me. No go anywhere, I'll come back.
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4: Alright, so go ahead, person. I don't come back with the mad matter they go. And here we don't read the part of our Qatar news. It is a Singapore government to announce a new child support, new Pekin support package. We go give every Singapore Pekin almost $70,000 inside different money support from birth, which age 17, no matter whether the Pekin are firstborn or he say he follow the firstborn for back. Prime Minister Lawrence Wong, he announced the $62,000 child support package during the country National Day rally. The package includes $10,000 cash baby gift, $32,000 Pekin credit, $5,000 grant for Pekin development account, another $5,000 government contribution, and $10,000 for education, school matter when the Pekin reach 17 years. When they add another existing benefit, the total direct support for each Pekin in go reach about $70,000. The Prime Minister So Wong, he say government won't make the support system simple so that every Pekin go receive the same level of support regardless of their better order. So it is soft for that side, it is soft as they put time, as you tell the year I'm, as you tell the Siam. Inside Sport News, UEFA don't set the 2-day wait down for inside September 2026 as the deadline for club to submit their squad for the 2026/2027 Champions League. Club register maximum 25 players for list A and at least 2 must be goalkeeper. UEFA say at least 8 players among the 25 must be locally trained players. Clubs will not get up to 8 locally trained players, their squad limits will reduce like this. Meanwhile, clubs fit register unlimited players for list B as long as the players meet UEFA requirements. Teams will qualify for the knockout stage will get another chance to make the changes as they fit register up to 3 new players by the 4-day wait down for inside February 2027. The 2026/2027 Champions League phase, so it goes start at the 8-day wait down for inside September, while the final go out for Madrid, the 5-day wait down for inside June 2027. Inside jollification news, President Oga Bola Ahmed Tinubu, he don't mourn a long-time Nollywood actor, filmmaker, scriptwriter, later Taiwo Ansah, popularly known as Ogogo. Oga Tinubu described his death as big loss to the Yoruba film industry, Nollywood and Naija creative community. The president, through his special advisor on top information and planning matter, Oga Bayo Onanuga, he sent a sorry message to Ogogo family, friends and colleagues. Ogogo will be 66 years old, he died on Sunday, the 23 days down for inside August, after a battle sickness of cancer. They already buried the actor for a hometown for Ogun State, according to Islamic rights. The matter not too sweet for here, but what to do now to bring your updates on your demot. We would also send our greeting for this side. May God give your family strength to bear this loss. So now the news now being called the month on top and Nigerian news account and sports and notification to read. Before I go, I can't even more sharply put like for some of the news now drop for your demot. I drop to say federal government to go help restart a command in oil projects. I still drop to say America don't want Nigerian country people where they apply for visa and get fake documents. May they not carry fake documents on their demot. Inside Akata News, I dropped in Singapore. So they go give each of their picking up to $70,000 support. So they pepperina for that side. Inside Sports News are dropping. Say UEFA don't say the 2 days down for inside September as deadline for squad registration inside the Champions League. I told the good things give you a journey for this Obongan in this very time. My name is Christiana Ogene Fejuro America. AKA your better picking up Fejuro, the boys they make your belly sweat. You know, so now, guy, what 30 past Gary last year for God should I eat there with you? Maybe they get better than they go, but right now, make a leave for the end of our beautiful, wonderful pickup, please. Animal laugh, laugh on top of the morning runs. Oh, yeah. No touch your down.
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6: All massive all tight. Cause when we come rough. Coolest combination between Sweet Barry, Dr. Alba, no jokes. We didn't go lie, Niger. Thank you, thank you. No ghost at all. Thank you, thank you. No ghost at all. Thank you, thank you. Don't it all yourself.
7: Thank you, thank you. Keep a red, no pretend. I'm

that time when you never know who's time to give up. Now you don't rise for the day, call superstar. You just reach back and you go brand new. But the same person only when nobody knew. Who said this morning make your day restart? Now you see the call, you know one take back. I'm a reason I'm well, you move like stranger. Life can replace MC from later. Thank you, thank you.

0: 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How far, my people? I day on top morning runs with the beautiful Becca Blees, only fine girl, and Emma Laugh Laugh from 6 a.m. to 11 a.m. on top Naija FM 102.7.
1: All right, yes, welcome back from that Ogbonge news break. We're talking on Mikole. Yes, so welcome back to the Tuesday edition of Running Runs. Better be it animal and flat. Don't forget to say today that public holiday for inside the city of Lagos. So even we ourselves, we're going to try to take everything easy. We're not going to do the job, but we're going to do the job. But we will still be playing some correct.
2: We'll observe our holiday to on the job.
1: In between, between. So Becca, sharply give us the cocoa of the day. So we will give you the cocoa of the day, sharply, before another advert break could come from our side. Because whether we like him or not, you see this cocoa of the day. A lot of people they wait for him. If they touch somebody, don't call me before them. Say, Becca. That your cocoa of the day. Woman's touching me going away. Oh yeah, now. We say never regret anything without apple for your life.
2: No regret anything without apple for your life.
1: It cannot be changed.
2: Ew.
1: It cannot be undone or forgotten. Rather, take that mistake away. You don't get. Take our lesson. Learn from mom and waiting and move on. Make her talk again.
0: Mm-hmm.
1: We say never regret anything whether happened in your life. What you shall any. We will leave. I think there will be a lot. But if we did not see this one before, we are using it to there will be a lot.
2: These are fear with the talk.
1: Exactly. You understand? There's nothing that you has happened to you never happened to somebody before.
2: Oh.
1: So no just dwell on top and you know move on. They beat yourself over. You say, God, how can I do such a thing? Because you come, but you mess up. Hey, God, it don't happen. When it happens like that, especially if not something where you know fit change, just take them as a lesson. What thing you don't get as a lesson from that experience, hold them, move on, so that next time you don't go fit make that mistake again. Sometimes we they learn from other people's experience. Sometimes not from our own experience. But whichever one way we say it be, don't dwell on that mistake. Not just the sin and you say, I regret it. One gay car, Bamoje, you can't do, and I know. Carry finger for mouth. If it don't happen, it don't happen. You understand? Mm-hmm. So once again, take that lesson and move on. Simple as ABC.
2: Sometimes, as long as you know, even sometimes when it be something, we say, you know, if you change position, most of them get to the comeback.
3: People.

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1: 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Multiplied with vitamin A.
2: Now, correct choice for me and my family.
1: Yes, now, you can buy the one where your money rich and enjoy tasty meals.
2: True taco. Thank you, my friend. I appreciate you, Wella.
1: Now, so, my correct friend. Devon King's. Taste where they bring people together. If it's fine down for any store around you.
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1: Ah, my people, how una dey? 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Oyo lema.
2: 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Naija FM 102.7, and I dey plan to put on Top of the Matter. Money runs for the biggest B and E. T, you know, go show up to the whole something, you know. But then, I'm going to pick up this animal of love and position inside the studio. In case you didn't aware, I have public holiday day for Nigeria. So now I make everywhere do it. Everywhere can't work. We said they try to do it. You observe our own on air, you understand. But anyway, cocoa of the day, now I do it in I come out before we set a market. And Becca, please let you know, see, everything will come your way. No do it. No do to bite that finger off. I did being quick and I know. You understand. Because most of the time, if you just give that situation 1 or 2 minutes, you will come to see more reasons why God make that situation happen. You know, sometimes some people could say, God, change my job for me, you know. I don't do take for this one. Upgrade me, do this thing. When God can't start to do the work where you ask me, you do, you go can't fight the same God where you toss me do the work, you know, like trying to make the company where you they work before see more reason why to let you go, so if you go start off for a better place, you understand. But you see that few period another you go to beg, hey, please now I will do this one, I will do that one. But now the process where God wants to make this thing work, nine be that why your own feet go that way. Well, some other people know they go that, the video wake up in the morning now for that company where you day say with the try reduce staff, your name now go do number one, bam. Now God still they do it, still they do the work. Some people they go come out, they go a bigger one where they give them, you know, times 4 or 5 of the salary where they take before. While some people, yes, it will give them lesser of the money, but more time to themselves. You understand? So 1 minute now you just need to do, and then you change position, look that situation from a different angle. Trust me, he they favor you every single time, every single minute. You understand? I just make I do it, add that one. On to the next one, international observation. You know, too plenty like that. What would they observe for this corner? But today, the National Banana Split Day. Yes, we get National Banana Split Day. We also get National Kiss and Makeup Day. Today, not even day where nobody can come for us. So, another excuse for this one. We get National Second Hand Wardrobe Day. 9 be today. Yes, so we'll go do it with Touchlight. One and love them by waiting by follow National Second Hand Wardrobe Day. They say a day where they celebrate the sustainable fashion and their mindful consumption. They say this day they encourage people to explore second hand shopping, like clothes where we say okrika, like hair okrika kind of clothes, you know, the first grade them, you know, where they help to reduce waste and then give new life to pre-loved clothing them, you know, where you embrace second hand fashion. Individuals will express their style, creativity, why did they make a positive impact on top of the environment. You know, I get one particular person why they follow on top Instagram because of that. Any celebrity where you see where style a particular big clue, like you go check the price, let you know, see. So the last one we just done at the video, you know, so clothes where the video wear now so amount to be. But guess what? If you also dress like this with a okrika clothes, and you go market too, you go record all of those process, you go reach there where you price that the same okrika pants of that same the video type, you understand? You go price that, you go at the end of the day, people are maybe like 5,000 naira, 10,000 naira. You go move, go front, you go look for the clothes, look for the shoe, look for the, you understand? You go try get all of those things. Therefore, you know they spend up to like, you know, they spend is like 30,000 naira or 20,000 naira, you understand? So this day, now day where we say, you know, you use bad eye to look at the clothes, you understand? You see and finish, you know, say bend down, not look back. Then they talk away. So bend down, not look back if your neighbor they look or not. Bend down, pick anything where you want, do it in where you want, you understand? They say this day they do it in, they highlight the importance of reducing our reliance on top fast fashion, and they often lead to excessive waste and the environmental harm. You know, all the time you won't buy new one, the already they don't use before where somebody they say, you know, if nobody touch them, you could become waste and you could become with the environmental hazard. You understand? You, there's a reason for celebrating National Second Hand Day. They say they get several compelling reasons the way that they celebrate National Second Hand Wardrobe Day. You know, first now buying second-hand clothing, you know, just to reduce the demand for new production. So if you buy second-hand clothes, it will reduce the demand for a new production, which in turn, you know, they lower the consumption of natural resources and they decrease waste for the land. But you understand? Just like you say, motto now, make I use motto as example, you know. Example, now wardrobe we talk about today, but then just imagine, say everybody won't buy them as they come out from store. You know how many motto the company go create? You know, that's why some people go wait, make some people buy and come out from that place, come out first. They can't go buy them from their hand. You know, that one use them too for some time. Another person will go buy them. You know, now so, you know, now waiting today, they do it, encourage you, make you do be that. And they say, in turn, you know, they reduce the natural resources. Okay, I don't talk that one. They say, secondly, it they offer a unique shopping experience, you know.
0: See, Emma, now the headquarter of you must to bend down and let you. Now, you be this. Because if I don't like to, make I use myself for example. I dey buy new clothes too, fine. But I dey buy okereka too. I'm not allowed to wear. Genevieve, they buy.
2: That's what they talk about. They
0: don't make they buy. They be do, they buy. Now that they do, I know they show. But you see this okereka. Now something where we say it don't there for a very very long time. I remember top time we used to buy one top for 25 naira. 30 naira, 50 naira for this market then. Not be the talking that before Ileko now. Somebody should Aswani. Please remind me. Aswani day, then the one with that London Yanopaja. That Yanopaja side.
2: I know.
0: Because Agege. You know, say, no be a gay now. You know, say we will live for Alaku corner.
2: So, market
0: there's no market there now. Where did they sell Okirika? Somebody please help me.
2: Okay.
0: Super. I don't buy clothes of 200 naira for super before.
2: Maybe 200 naira. 25 naira.
0: Yes, but
2: naira.
0: Our children.
2: I never.
0: 25 naira, 30 naira. Okay. It was a while ago. But even the okirika now, don't the cost.
2: Yeah.
0: Now before okirika ship, and let me tell you, Katangora, thank you so.

0: their broader strategy, where they want to take to strengthen the regional energy cooperation and establish Ghana as energy hub. Ghana don't already get cross-border electricity arrangements. They don't get with Togo, they get with Benin, they get with Cote d'Ivoire and Burkina Faso through their Ghana grid company. The country's transmission network, they're physically interconnected with these neighboring countries, then where they allow them to supply electricity to these people like cross-border. So they've been speaking for one public event, I think it was last week, when the contest said Ghana ambition are to develop sufficient generation and transmission capacity to take meet domestic requirements while supplying power to West African countries. So Nigeria will present a significant addition to Ghana electricity export market because of the fact, say, we get large population and we always demand for reliable power. However, Gina Poko acknowledged, say, supplying Nigeria on a meaningful scale, say, hey, that one will require major investment in transmission infrastructure. The proposed expansion will need to accommodate the volume of electricity because we plenty, we'll go there involved in cross-border trade while ensuring that Ghana will fit continue to meet up with their own domestic demand. Two, they want to make sure, say, okay, as much as we want to supply Nigeria with electricity, we must make sure, say, the way they go take demand and no go come the affect
1: their own country.
0: Because by the time you find that they affect their own country, their citizens go start to complain. You know, just like Nigerians, they complain that time, say, you know, they get like Ghana, they give Ghana, whereas we know they even supply Ghana anything apart from the gas, so they can take use power their own plants there. For Nigeria, additional regional power sources fit, you know, complement the effort where they could take use increase electricity supply as businesses, industries, and households will continue to the demand for reliable energy. Now, why most of these international companies then right now, if you checkmate the African country, where do they go? South Africa, Ghana.
1: Yes.
0: South Africa, Ghana, because they may say their light there be good. Maybe here they are up NEPA. So ladies and gentlemen, for you waiting the team say Nigeria, they give Ghana electricity, but they let you know, say we run, you know, they supply Ghana electricity. Now them now they plan to give us light.
1: You know, see how people take they do it, they think of how to make good use of opportunity.
0: So that now like butter, like trade by butter. So we will give them gas, you know, we will supply natural gas to Ghana, and Ghana will send a portion of the resulting electricity back to Nigeria. Yeah. So that is the trade.
1: I hope
0: so
1: they will allow them do this thing. They will allow them manage them for some time.
0: Who will allow them?
1: No, like the Nigerian government will allow them manage this, our electricity.
0: Yeah, but I trade by butter now.
1: And like,
0: so instead of us to pay, we no go pay. Then to no go pay. So now we supply you guys.
1: And what do they talk like? See their own country now. I never go there before. The people will go say that they get light almost 24/7.
0: Yes,
1: you understand?
0: If they allow, as they do
1: the trade by butter thing, may they still send some of their people, or from that side where they may they manage the electricity from their corner for us for some time. We will see, say, will they get 24/7 light? But then you don't say light now. If
0: you say manage or monitor,
1: both monitor, manage everything. Because say for Nigeria, like you in a band A, when are they supposed to get,
0: they're not going to get, they don't have that kind of power.
1: Okay.
0: They're not going to get that kind of power because it's just a trade by butter. I'm giving you something. Nobody you go come tell me how I will take. I don't know if you understand what I'm saying.
1: I feel like it's a cheating day for this, our own sector.
0: No, that one an Nigeria problem.
1: No, that's what I say. If you buy that,
0: how can Ghana go there monitor our bandy? No. It's not going to be possible.
1: They look for life for their
0: no, they cannot do that because now they Nigeria problem.
1: Because like, why I go pay for light so supposed to last for 1 month and I get life for only 2 days and you go tell me at the end of the day make a copy. That's why I want make them. Couples.
0: Unfortunately, it's not going to happen.
1: Because we don't already dig ground already.
0: No, people like they put their mouth in our affair. Our own to just supply and give us the
1: city. You don't
0: concern Ghana what we do with our band here or band. You don't concern them. Hello?
1: Hello.
2: Good morning.
1: Good morning to you. Would you be any way they call us from Bukono?

0: guys. My name is Larry.
1: Okay, guy Larry, talk to us this morning.
0: I beg you, man. You should even condemn that idea.
1: Ah, we don't fall already, so.
0: How can? Recently, I realized that the states have been right to generate their power. So what's the difference? Telling someone to come and supply us.
1: No.
2: So now there's a lengthy man of saying, so it's not even going to the person. Even like they meddle in our affair. Our own be, give us gas. Sorry, we give you gas, you give us
1: electricity.
2: So that we men are called, any seven I walk on through. It's not men are do bad things.
1: Hello.
2: Nana Kosabi.
1: Good morning to you. Yes, don't even know where they call us from. Talk to us.
0: Talk last time. Yeah, I even prefer devil to go college. I go withdraw them and never get more power.
1: Talk louder. Okay.
0: I prefer make this win this because our people and the body, our brother, the people. They need to have the way we are governing well. Because that don't make something over.
2: Daddy, hold on, let this advert go. When we come back, we'll
1: call us back.
3: Ah, Janet, what if it is for you to buy?
4: Now, all we are going to use cook now.
3: Oh, branded food where they put for bottle.
4: Something where na shikini money and they do me well.
3: Hey, Jeanette. Make you remember say I move the wrong belly.
4: Which one make I come back?
3: Na Devon King's oil. Na correct oil. Multiplied with vitamin A.
4: Na correct choice for me and my family.
3: Yes, na. You can buy the one where your money rich and enjoy tasty meals.
4: True talk, oh, thank you, my friend. I appreciate you, Wella.
3: Na so, my correct friend. Devon King's taste where they bring people together. If it's find them for any store around you.

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3: All right, welcome back from that break. We still don't have everything that we need for 18 minutes time remaining before 8 o'clock. I go actually stand the shimshin. We still don't have everything that we need for that. What will the top line? The headlines that we do for our front. Into this next one, we consign the bridge matter. They say federal government, of course, we there for inside Lagos. You need to hear about this one. If you use that Qatar bridge side, yes. So they say federal government don't begin to demolish the Qatar bridge. And they don't talk, say, the replacement to it go cost 548.98 billion naira. The federal government, they don't announce the demolition of the aging Qatar bridge for inside Lagos, and they say they won't make a new bridge where will be 1.93 kilometer bridge where they estimate say it will be this 548.98 billion naira. The minister of works, David Umahi, now he come there and say this decision so you don't follow the repeated technical assessment where they establish, say the existing bridge, you don't deteriorate, that is, you don't spoil beyond rehabilitation, particularly the under the foundation where they inside water. The man you come here and say the assessment where they've been conducted for 2013, 2019, and again under the present administration, there is the same conclusion on the condition of the structure. And according to Imo, the underwater piles and the pie cap, they don't suffer severe deterioration, making complete demolition and reconstruction necessary. So it's not the same way they will feel managed. So even from the foundation, even the inside water, it does spoil. The existing Qatar bridge, in case you wonder how the measurement be, they say it measure about 1.525 kilometer, while the proposed replacement, what they won't do, they say that one will pass that 1.525 kilometers, that one will be 1.93 kilometers. The new structure, they say they also want to put a flyover for where will they address this major traffic bottleneck around the bridge and improve connectivity between the Lagos Island and the Lagos mainland. The federal government calls to you and say the replacement bridge will get two navigational waterways where they don't measure to 105 meters. The contracts, the one that would then give unto, they give unto the China Civil Engineering Construction Corporation, following the competitive bidding process, where involve other construction companies like Julius Berger, CCECC, CBC, and China Arbor iTech. The Federal Executive Council earlier approved 5.6 billion naira for advanced engineering consultancy design and costing of the project before they come approve. Say, okay, the money where they go use to do this reconstruction will be 548.9 billion naira. Qatar Bridge serves as a major link between Lagos Island and the mainland for years, and it remains important route for people where they use moto and businesses where they operate across these two parts of the country. However, prolonged exposure to heavy traffic and the marine environment, and mommy, whatever that, they don't contribute to the deterioration of the structure, particularly the submerged components. The federal government, so they come here and say this rehabilitation don't they considered since, but you know, they ultimately rejected after technical assessment be show, say rebuilding could provide a safer and more sustainable solution. They say the kickstarting of this demolition. The experts say it will make traffic day for inside Lagos Island and mainland corridor as the construction will continue. The government, the experts say they will carry some traffic management measures to reduce the disruption to motorists and commuters where they rely on top of that bridge and adjoining routes. the replacement project. They also expect say this will improve traffic flow when they don't complete them, particularly through the inclusion of this planned flyover we don't want put. The federal government can also describe the reconstruction. So this one now part of the broader effort where they want to choose to replace the aging infrastructure and to address the structural deficiency waiting for critical transport links. So with the demolition we're done on the way now, the 548.98 billion naira project, they don't enter the construction phase right now. And then they let you know, say, well, yeah, they don't apologize already on behalf of this traffic where this particular demolition and reconstruction will cost rather. So they don't let you know about this already.
4: Still talking about road matter, yes. So right now, Umayi don't come outside because say evil enemies will testify. Say Lagos Calabar Highway is Tinubu's best gift. Best gift to who? We go no more enter the news. Well, the Minister of Works, Dave Umayi, don't describe the Lagos Calabar Coastal Highway project as the best gift of President Bola Ahmed Tinubu administration to Nigerians. You know, Ian say the resident of Lagos, so they say that they already they feel the positive impact of the project. So why in the note say the journey from Ekpe to Lagos, which especially they take 7 to 8 hours, now then they take about 15 minutes for the matter. Omayi also here on Monday will say the flag off of the dualization of the Ibadan, Ijebu Ode Road, Igo de open field of legacy estate to along the Idianyori axis. I believe I caught on where Idianyori, sorry, axis. You know, he said some people yarn and say the Lagos Calabar Highway they lead to nowhere. Now waiting people they yarn. No. According to them, I say it's a pity. Go and ask people in Lagos. Go and even ask your enemies. They say they will testify that this is the best gift of this administration. Before you are moving from Ekpe to Lagos, you would spend 7 hours. I have once spent 8 hours today. You know, within 15 minutes now, we can move from VI straight to Ekpe and to Lekki Seaport. This is a miracle. Now, waiting in Yan. But that, you know, stop there. The minister also responds to criticism then over the waiting procurement process so for the Lagos Calabar Coastal Highway, particularly where they claim say there's no competitive bidding before the current contractor is selected. You know, in God, they insist, say the dual process is they waiting followed. You know, you see them, you know, see and say people no compete for the contract, you know, concern you. Say, according to Ram, he say waiting they're supposed to do the drum to give the contract. Ah, so Umayi said the contractor was selected through special procurement based on the track record. So no be everything they're going to follow this one, they must do it. They follow he's a bit one, he don't do one before. Now the one we do before 9 days, move we use this person, you know, special procurement based on top waiting the track record. We get my way to come our way right now, we must sell, and after that we'll come press P for where we'll press stop for the matter.
5: Ask any legal sham, they will tell you their biggest nightmare is any notice from their landlord.
6: I don't even want a birthday message from him.
5: But in 2018, that nightmare became my reality. My family and I were out on the streets, and I needed a more permanent solution to my housing wahala. That was how I found out about the rent-to-own initiative. And when the government changed hands, I was afraid I would be back to square one. But that didn't happen. The new government came in and expanded the rent-to-own initiative, and threw the gates open for families like mine. I secured a spot in Badagry. All it took was a 5% down payment, and I got the keys. 5%. It takes continued vision and a full understanding of governance to support regular men like me. If that isn't visionary, Joe, tell me what is.
7: Baba Jide Sanwo-Olu, leaving a lasting legacy.
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2: Are you still pressing P?
1: We don't press play. Anyway, before I said that market, I'm gonna let you know how Oga Dave Umahi take the talk. Say, Calabar, Lagos Calabar Highway, and the best giveaway that Presido Abolame Tinubu give away Nigeria. You know, people call the talk one or two things. They call ask and say, but Andy, when you give the contract out, you know, go through the process in nine, he respond to them. He say, no, don't say that. We go through a special procurement to feed waiting to feed get this contractor, and then we do it in we follow based on the track record. Them if you want to check the matter, the matter different channels there, you will see that one there. You won't play voice note.
3: I don't think there's any news that will interest me more than this power issue, because Mr. President have promised us electricity, and he said we should not vote for him, that a promise made is a promise kept. That is not allegedly. That apart, honestly, why I'm angry is that we can actually do this as a people, no matter the population. Go and Google it. Spain and Italy, these two countries, I will tell you, have one of the largest population in Europe, and they have constant light. I was in Spain 2006, yes, and I think according to one of my friends that have lived there before me, he said since past 10 years, this is the first time they are announcing that they are going to blink, I think for 1 minute or something, less than 1 minute, they are going to blink electricity generally. So just to update to, that is why they are doing that blinking service. They started calling people on radio, started announcing it 2 weeks before the time. Every day, radio, television, and newspaper say they go blink light. You know why? Because a lot of people, they survive with light. With via oxygen, yes, people not be saying that they hospital, they did their house, that they use hospital oxygen, okay. They survive. Can you ask yourself that question? Those are our people, Nigerians, we don't reach that level to the survival.

0: 25. That's not all on top of the matter for my own corner.
1: Inside the Nigerian Tribune, few subsidies sparked debate for the NBA conference. So, what are they for inside River State? Sowore and Ochi Obi. Hey, this will not be smart and happen for that debate based on top of the fair exchanges will happen between them. Return to first subsidy will reverse Nigeria's economic gains. So, Information Minister Siti Yang, that one. All these to be made out for page 19, I mean, and for page 25. To the next one, based on top 2027, INEC. They say they never collect the full funding 5 months to general election. So full funding never enter their hand for the election that they come for 2027. This one, they meet out for inside page 16. Tinubu don't flag off realization of 56.5 kilometer Ibadan Ijebu road. As we don't approve Ibadan Abeokuta road reconstruction, we say we shall reciprocate in 2027. Oh, okay, we shall reciprocate in 2027. Ogalado Janayin Yanda one. Keeping Makinde out of road flag off is politics taking so far. For your government too, the Yanda one. You meet all this news from inside page 3. To the next one, two killed as NURTW motor park officials. They don't clash for inside of Shoe State this Sunday for page 26. To the next one, jam. They don't automate candidates' O-level results. And the upload blood begin direct verification as with exam bodies then. This Sunday for page 28. Nigeria don't lose $1.73 billion to flooding in 3 years. This one according to the report will be for inside page 7. And that's all for inside the Nigerian
0: Tribune. Anyway, for Vanguard here, with the following the yarn at the matter to the B. For page 5, for they say opposition parties that don't lash it, they don't give unto Yari over APC's rule. Beyond 2031 vow. We'll do it till we move go front to checkmate that one there. You go see and for page 7 as it is pro there. They say Tinubu Abiodun order so they don't mourn as a late actor Ogogo they buried. We move go page 8. They say fake is an agency cut down order protect US court order protect also who they yarn this one on a DG. 9 marked for arrest. Or if you checkmate page 8, you go see that one. There are still pack people for there. For page 9, yeah, you checkmate them. They say underage drinking, you know, now that don't begin street by street alcohol crackdown. If you checkmate them for page 9, you go see and there. For that same page 9, no, say US don't drag here, will give Nigerians so over fake document to for visa application. They say if you see and there, you go see what you said, no one to there. We move go front for page 10. They say between a fit and the survivor, they add life along the canal. If you checkmate at page 10, you will know it's at the top for that corner. We move go front to for page 28. And they say, how would Jaleo say royal families that they don't drag Ogun government and kingmaker? They carry them go court. So why they carry them go court? When you check me page 28, you can see how the matter take from for that side. For page 29, they say NKST churches don't reject Benue ranching plan. Oh, they say 5,000 plus members, so they killed and 753 branches don't they destroyed. We move go from to NBA. They don't NBA confab. They say Obi disagree with Atiku on top of first subsidy removal. The same mismanagement to not enough to retain where so first subsidy. We got to move go front to you go see how they talk and there. They say domestic petrol supplies don't fall for 20.6% to 25.8 million liters daily. Na NMDPRA na in the yarn so and that's not all. On top of the Vanguard newspaper.
1: Inside the Nation, why coalition consensus failed by Atiku, Obi, and Sowore. I will retain subsidy remover if elected, said NDC candidate. This one begins from the front page, it continues for inside page 2. Over to the next one. Governors won't have absolute control of state police. Would they end this one? You can know when you get yourself a copy of the Nation, and of course, this news. Day for inside page 2. To page 3 of terrorism financiers, they hide funds. NFIU, I didn't begin this one. Ibadan Ijebu, they dualized. Radio ready in 36 months. This one you'll see on for inside page 6. Minister.

0: Mel Fund has disbursed 322 billion naira as student loan. We've also made that one too for Inside Page 6. Tinubu leads tributes for Ogogo as Nollywood actor is buried. This one day for Inside Page 14. Then the last one, crowd as Senator Goje be reaffirming APC membership for Gombe. That one today for Inside Page 3.
1: Well, for the nation right now.
0: Now, what's an arrested?
1: Oh, now the nation. Daily Trust, the first. Well, there's a 30-day queue for attack on top four Niger mocks. Then, if you do it, you move go front. They say Governor Buni Tinubu's and Tinubu advisor. They don't donate 600 million for Jibwis Varsity. You can see the matter there for Daily Trust. Then I'll turn to the very next one. They say for 2027, they may meet the woman seeking presidency. If you want meter, check me page 40. You can see how the matter take pro for that corner. Why Tinubu pull back campaign council list? Now for page 4, a day you will know why he come out to the list, put them inside room back. They say police don't honor 10 officers already killed by bandit to add they take honor them. Check me page 38. You can see how the matter take position the wait for you. They say missing cyclist, so they don't find them as he don't buy you for uncompleted beauty. Child, it's on touchers. Now for page 24, now the matter position. They say case over status of made in Nigeria project in court right now. With the youngest one, not director. Now page 8, now the matter B. Well, that's not all on top of Daily Trust newspaper.
0: Inside the leadership newspaper, ABC attacks Yari over claim that APC will rule beyond 2031. This one you'll meet up for Inside Page 4, as Obi they disagree with Atiku as it will back for subsidy remover for Inside Page 6. Kano Assembly don't they demand urgent intervention as diphtheria don't kill 50 children. This one day Inside Page 6. I will never cede any part of Benue land to Edsmen. Alia, now in the youngest one for Inside Page 6. Police don't summon APC, SDP leaders as they ban night rallies and highway gatherings them for Inside Nasarawa. This one today for Inside Page 6. Petrol consumption don't drop by 25% despite the reduction in pump price. It can start for the front page to continue for Inside Page 6. On top CSO back, they don't they touch the CSO right now. They don't back on American call on Nigerians to speak out and to demand for accountability. This one today for Inside Page 4. Police don't honor 10 officers where they kill for Inside Kirby bandit attack. This one day for Inside Page 10. Then the last one, we consign train. They say NRC don't link the worry it happened train derailment, saying a possible wheel defect. My ink calls this one. This one is for page 22.
1: Well, a daily Sunday, my front here. I will let you know what it happened. Yeah. For page 2, they say Nigeria Internal Reserve don't gain a $7.9 billion hit over a $52.66 billion. Check me the matter in position for page 2. But that same page 2 again, if you check the right left center of the matter, they say US will not put out for chairs, will say $125,000 to preserve 4,000-year-old Enugu iron smithing sites. Now for page 2 and the matter pro, I say for page 6, so they say Ogun APC crisis, so you don't attack, go deep as leadership that they fight dirty. If you do it, you move, go front, you go see at the matter TB for that same page 6 again. APC will remain in power beyond 2031. With the youngest one, Nayari, a terrible campaign DG, and they talk this one. We'll move, go front again. They say Anglican Bishop of the federal government, stop denying hardship in Nigeria. I will see that they are for page 26. Stop diversive utterance. Action. Now Tinubu they want Nigeria. If you want to wait in the year for that side, checkmate page 26. You can see the matter there. For that same page 26 again, we're gonna be the last one. I go put mouth on top the Daily Sun newspaper. They say return to fuel subsidy will reverse economic gains. Now federal government 9 day year. this one. And that's not all on top of the Daily Sun newspaper.
0: Inside the blueprint, with Tinubu's pedigree, APC will rule Nigeria beyond 2031. Yari, the Togo son, he said, let's another person, Kawu Somalia, he said, let us acknowledge pains of Nigerians and assure them of relief. This one for Inside Page 8. Poor global ranking of African universities in their development. The former president of that group, Jonathan Nyan, this one, are seeing haps on the specialized training institutions. If you want to read more, this one for Inside Page 8. Bonga Southwest Aparo Project. NNPC, OML, 118 contractor parties, execute PSC, DSA, addenda. This one, you will see for Inside Page 8. Then, the one we almost collected on the front page of the blueprint this morning, we will talk about how Abba Kabir Yusuf, the Kano State governor, transform that particular state, within urban transformation agenda. We put the picture waiting the don't do. Oh, well, all this one are still built on top campaign. We don't kickstart against 2027. And that's all we did from my front.
1: Anyway, Daily Times here, yeah, the followers talk could kickstart the matter from this very one within my very kuru eye. They say Edo Assembly don't convert ex speaker's resignation to impeachment. We move go front to they say Naira don't release as a $52.66 billion reserve. We don't boost FX fire power. When we move go from to the say Oriwa don't issue federal government 3 weeks ultimatum to probe Southeast killing. They say they put eye for the matter. Right now they say Oyene come to Nigerians. So he said Nigerians are not helpless slave. It is citizens to demand accountability anytime, any day. The one where I go is close mouth here. They say Governor Mbao, the Ingo accepting DTN at 100 outstanding governor award for Southeast. And they commend the Daily Times. So as he don't position for 100. That's not all for the matter. And that's not all. Okay, I think I still get one for this corner. Make I see. Okay. Okay, that's not all. For this wait to the front page of the newspaper for this very morning. I'm going to wait to drink small water. When we come back, we will either deal with the Big Brother Niger or we're going to do it to welcome them inside the studio. Yeah.

Okay, I'm so interesting. It's why they say that I'm the next thing. So even on features, I'm impressing. People do hate, but I am a flexing. Yeah, I learned the lesson. They throw me shots, but I am a chesting. I'm far from pop, my pop is resting. My flow so bad, my talk is vexing. Yeah.

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Yeah, I don't try plenty. 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

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Too many songs, but mine is latest. Yeah, so love, I hate this. 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In my chest, I'm on the ape list. 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

0: 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Abo me nigga, Votouna Sam, Ngocharapa, Munu Egoregua, Agovex, because Ejegom America, Guebu, Bigono, Koporono, Maka, Onamatiri. Ndibo Kwenu, yay! Ndibo Kwenu, yay! Ibo Kwesu, let me appear with my bottle of beer because we had it on the air. We don't suffer past King Jaja, we got help this week. And our Naira, I know because I just be float to make it. Some get complete, but them not do that break I won't pay for ceremony. Now so them go, they throw away money. If like na something, way money fit buy. Ain't no talk I'm with Ahmed, say the rich go live, the poor go die. Before, we be giant for Africa. We go create new states, make we be like America. The new states come drive, non-indigenous come out. Get at the once ready, men they go, but walk like robots. To me, all these things just be as good as. Most of the leaders, they like you that. Before do the austerity measure.
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2: All right, yes, so welcome back from that break. Few more minutes I remain before 10 o'clock. We'll actually stand at attention. August 25, 2026. And yes, so we see the on top the Tuesday edition of Money Runs with Becca Blees and Emma Laugh Laugh. We announced to you earlier on, so we will get an interview of the newly evicted housemate. And of course, Ida Day with us inside of the studio. So if you be perceived, what we say, you'll be fan of Cassie. You'll be a lover. Time don't reach for you to call your other lovers and other fans. Say, time don't reach to make everybody see that put on top this particular interview. So once again, yes, so the time for that interview, it don't kick start. Cassie, welcome to Nigeria FM 102.7.
3: Hi guys.
2: Okay.
3: Nice to meet you guys. I thank God say I did here.
2: Yeah. Don't say you go to that Fiji.
3: They don't tell me send a Fiji now.
2: Yeah.
3: Go try my best.
2: You go try your best. Okay.
4: You
2: all
4: look,
2: right.
4: You look like full coin. Don't look like say you go try your best. You just like it's been a long time of done this. Let's just say
3: no,
4: like
3: I just speak Fiji.
4: Why you say you go try your best?
3: You say I want to smooth now.
2: Why say I want to smooth?
3: So I go try.
2: All right. So how your stay in the Big Brother Naija house? How it be for you so far before you leave?
3: My stay do okay. Everything. I like the experiment. Social experiment.
2: Okay. Sharp. Well. Mm. All right. So if you come outside, you go hear some of the things with some people don't they talk. No, not the even your activities in the house yet. So because a lot of people they try to compare the standard of the past Big Brother Naija seasons to this una own season, and of course you get the narrative way done the worker say be like say this una season. So una the housemate way they deal be like say na they boring. So waiting you feel say they make how you feel change the narrative way the viewers get say this una housemate say una no give us that particular ginger like the previous housemate. Waiting you feel say una supposed do different. I think they say you still there inside the house. We're gonna make our narrative change.
3: This question hard. I don't know now. See, Nigerians get within the like. Yeah.
2: Mm.
3: Sometimes they change.
2: Mm.
3: You know, and we again, within camera, they show sometimes, not they show everything.
2: Okay.
3: Meanwhile, this house, I feel like, say, the house, they live you. I enjoy myself. Most of the times, I laugh for there, where I know we live for you. But, as I come out, I realize it sometimes, say, the things where they talk or some things where they happen, they don't even really show them. So, the camera, I don't go show everything at once. They cover the ones we cover. So sometimes, if you look like, say, they're boring, but it's not they boring.
2: So, indirectly, are we blaming Coyote?
3: No, but I'm not to make
4: it. Are you choose to be a person?
3: Yeah, you say the house sharp.
2: You chose to the house sharp, yes, very, very well.
3: We make sense for the You understand what I'm saying?
2: So,
3: you just put the show where you see.
2: Okay. So, maybe we go back to the eviction night now. Working on that stage, when they call out your name, say, okay, well, the next housemate to come out from the house is Cassie. What will be the first real life thought will come into your head as you come out? Because inside Big Brother will be real life, will be like the outside. So what will be that real life thought will first come into your mind at the moment they call you out and you know you join Ebuka on top of that stage?
3: When they call me out for eviction, I don't really the sense I'm that week, say, if you go house. You understand? Yeah. Even BB Box, where they give me a sham, I give Sortex and Chimpsom, say, make the sham to, make them give Nomi, make them give Tram, make them give Blue, and make them give Jera, because I made Sortex self-collect, because they don't get BB Box. So I say, make the sham equally. I don't give Chimpsom, because Chimpsom don't really get BB Box. And I'll be safe. I don't give them because she don't really get BB Box. They did okay. So I just give this my other guys. When they use, just manage for house, just in case I come out. You understand? So I don't really make up my mind, say, if I come out, I come out. If I dare house, I dare. So I not to feel bad, bad. But I felt bad, yeah. I mean, feel bad, say, I come out early. You know, because I just started to get my groove for the house. I just started to show myself. You understand? So... And at the time, well, I can't come out. But at the end of the day, I still do okay. Everywhere is still good.
2: So waiting with that, you know, say you of course, you know, get full throughout your stay. Understand? So the first thing will come your mind as you come out, could it be say, oh, at last, I will collect my phone. Check waiting, I don't miss on top social media. Or, oh, make a first call my mama or call my papa or call my friends.
3: I've even been on my phone not until just yesterday evening. I know my phone not been there around, so they guys still bring my phone. So me, I just try to process everything. So nobody say, I don't even first think of anything. I still try to process everything. And later I even come on my phone and say, I don't come on to how she did and everything. Understand? But I just been there curious to see how people they perceive me outside, or how people they even perceive the show, and what I do, or what I supposed to do better, you know, all those things, and how my business they go.
2: Businessman, importer, exporter.
3: All those things. So just they think of how I go take even explore the opportunities, you know, take advantage of everything. So now all those things just in
2: your mind.
3: See, as I don't come on, I'm going next.
4: So, yeah. Be the thing. Okay, now make I carry us go back inside the house, you know. So you talk, say, now we just be like, say, you want to enjoy yourself for the house. So I go say, you before you take come out, now your own strategy, because here the people they get and say, when you want to go Big Brother, you guys get your own, you know, strategy where you go use, you know, to be keep yourself inside the house for long. So waiting, you go say, be your own strategy, say that waiting we see of you, or now that is just the begin to the enjoy yourself strategy where you want show us. Just let us know what be your own strategy where you carry follow body, say okay, now what you want, what you use for the house to be get you to the to carry the money, the price, but then you call later the way to cut short. So what you could say be
3: To talk through it, no, you've been get strategy enter the house. Okay. Like, you know, let me be the housemate. We enter the house without strategy. You understand? I just believe, say, I could just go there, just be myself, do it now on to people. We go like me, go like me. People go like me, go like me. You understand? So, as I read, I also realize a lot of people don't even plan down things that they want to. When did they talk? Say, by the yes, this one. Now, you handle can you page before she even enter the yes, this one don't pay.
2: So, you don't get any page handler before you enter the house.
3: My family members help me and my page.
2: Okay.
3: And you know, say, I mean, entered there. I know to plan a lot of things. I just entered there very impromptu. So I just hear people they toss it, they don't pay under 5 million, they don't pay PR teams. I just hear, say, no, the best for you. They don't want. I know when they watch the show like that. Now, they don't think I watch the show. Yeah. So when they hear some people say they even ask ChatGPT, AI, say this one, wait, how they could take do. You know, they study YouTube of. I just look here. I'm gonna meet con.
2: You know, people.
3: When they talk, I just quiet. I say, wow. See, blessing that me don't Jones myself. So, but you know, I don't believe say person new strategy to it. I believe say the reason for the experiments now say make you come be yourself. Make they see how you they interact with people, how your character they unfold, how things be. You understand? regardless of if na entertainment or not. Yeah. Mm. You get the way you could take do things, you come be like say you the perform or say you did. And I don't want to do those kind of things. Yeah. So I just enter the house as I be. So the only thing would be say I no quick show myself. You guys will show myself.
2: And I show yourself.
3: Now you show yourself. Yeah. At the end of the day, I still show myself.
2: You don't show myself.
3: No. Because showing myself, I see stage by stage. Yeah, I get a lot of things to me. And the past 2 weeks, the last 2 weeks before I've been there, I started to change. I started to do other things. So if you notice those things, you realize, say, I actually show myself. Do you understand what I'm saying? So yeah. No regrets, but at the end of the day, don't happen.
4: Okay, still talking about showing yourself. You know, say you show yourself to you be overly organized person, you know, for the house. Who you don't feel say the pattern not be clean pattern for the house, where you say you not align with you.
3: I don't even feel mention anybody name at this point because when you enter the house, if you Chris. If something big will happen, if you just want Chris. So if you try to organize person, go to disorganize.
2: Yeah.
3: So there's only much you can take. So at some point you could just relax. Anyhow way you want to be, you will be. So I don't take all those things personally. I just manage my emotions well for all those things. You understand? So that one not to move me.
2: Okay. Oh yeah, now may we move to some connections where we say you make inside the house right now. And of course, so we see you get connection with Tram, you get with Nomi, like brother Uchi, Babari, romance. And of course the other friendships that we see you get in the house. So now if you look back into the connections where you say you get in the house, which one of these people where you feel say they 100% genuine with you, and which one you think say, oh, this one just a play script the whole time, out of this your people where you do both romance and other friendships within the house?
3: Tram, you talk about just the bros, Abby?
2: Yes. Just the bros. Both the female friendship and the male friendship in the house.
3: Tram, they very genuine with me. Neche, before she come out, I believe say she did very genuine with me. Yeah. Normie did very genuine with me. I don't see any play for there. Chimps himself did very genuine with me. Gerard became genuine with me.
2: Was he playing his script at some point?
3: I'm not sure saying they play any script because at some point Gerard been feel saying no really get anybody. So me and Gerard been connect. Person we've been the where I feel say I think saying good day genuine can't they play script now Yusuf, because I don't even know say Yusuf not like me. And I don't get issue with Yusuf. You understand? So but I don't know why waiting be to that one. But Sortex safe now, very genuine guy. If Sortex like you, you know they hide in mouth. Sortex safe, even Blue. Blue na genuine babe.
2: Sheba, never mentioned Sheba at all.
3: Sheba, no, I'm not sure say Sheba is genuine to me.
2: Okay.
3: Because we know fight, I know get issue with them, but apparently I did say she know been really mess with me. Yeah, she did talk some kind things to Goddess about all those ones, not really matter now, just the game. So Sheba they play the game well.
2: Okay.
3: So but I know been really connect with them deeply.
2: Like that.
3: Yeah, so I don't know if she even did genuine or not. Yeah, now triangle. If you do justice to that question,
2: okay. So now when we say you mentioned Nomi, let's come to her before we go back to Ima's side, because the narrative where we say we the viewers get, we say, oh, I say you be like the only backbone where Nomi get for inside the house, you know, with the old talk way a lot of people they feel say, okay, even I say she be person where they a little bit disrespectful, she can be rude sometime and the rest of them. Me, I want to ask you now, what thing make you the friends with Nomi? You know, despite the fact, say, other housemates in the house get one or two not too good things to say about her.
3: You mean Nomi, Abby?
2: Yes.
3: It seems say everybody gets their own perspective about people. And Nomi and my friend, we don't connect on certain levels here. So, regardless of what people they talk about, I know if you talk those kinds of things, you understand? Because nobody so she did to me. You understand? Even though say sometimes she gets some things which she feels the way people will look, say, she don't do too much, but she be a good person. You understand? Now, just people know really to understand that. So now waiting if you talk with that.
2: So the reason why I ask this question, well, you know, we don't start your media around before now. Mm. And of course you sit down with Ebuka. Mm. And Ebuka asks you a question surrounding that too. Mm. And you say, no me fit not be a too nice person.
3: Yes,
2: no, now it's so that means you somehow to admit say she might not be too nice.
3: No, see when I mean say some she's not a nice person.
2: Mm. Yeah.
3: Now only people wish they mess with she be could be nice person too.
2: Mm.
3: Now why I tell you say the way people they perceive her not be the same with me as the person. Mm. Say she really do those things to me. You understand? Even though sometimes you get that she go drown for body, she go react certain way, but I don't understand that. Yeah.
2: Mm.
3: So if she they go through some things, yeah, she be person way one day inside Michelle, and she no won't fool anybody talk. So if you follow and talk at that point, then she feel ignore you.
2: Hmm.
3: But later she will come back, come tell you, say, I know this, we'll see what happened, kiniko, kiniko, you understand, can't explain what things up. So now why are they talking about this? So now why I talk this? So to some people now, if you know be seen a nice thing, you understand what I'm saying? They could take them say you know be nice person. So now why I talk to some people where she know they mess, and people, a lot of people for them don't like them.
4: Hmm.
3: So she no not see need to be nice to anybody. If you check them where, now very, one or two people, the people who even like and don't go house.
2: Hmm.
3: Kamsi don't go house. You understand? And Kamsi no get beef with that. Nature not really been get before time, so she don't go house. I don't go house now, sir. You understand?
2: So how you think that you want cope now where all of the people now don't come
3: out? Sortex, I know Sortex did it now. She go follow Sortex stuff. Yeah, maybe. I don't know, but I don't know how it could be for him, but people there don't really like that babe. So they go one chop and roll like this. Because when I've been dead here, follow and talk, I've been the servers, some sort of shield.
2: Yeah.
3: You because instead of people come the attacker. I mean, they will come meet me and say, you know, see your baby do this thing. See what thing she do, see what thing she do. You know, make sense. And me, I will come talk, say, say, guys, if you, no worry. I go full out. Talk just kind of, yeah. They go just talk about them in front of me. Obviously, I don't hear you. So it was more like, instead, me, they come the attacker, they come the meet me, they tell me, say, see what thing this person do. Share you good, share you good. I will just look, say, I don't hear. So, what? Nah, I don't know how it could be for him. I hope say she go feel take within the call.
2: Okay.
3: You understand?
4: Okay. Still talking about Nomi. The way you take your explain the whole thing right now, you know, the time where you don't spend with her, you go talk say you get any feeling. Because sometimes they see the way you take the look at sometimes, you know, you go talk say you get any feelings where actually they grow, you know, towards her.
3: Who you talk about like this?
4: Nomi.
2: You are Nomi now.
3: If feelings they grow,
2: at any point.
4: Mm.
3: No, I've been like her well, and I feel so she's like me, yeah. But we no go know again as I know the house now. But we are getting to some point before I can come out suddenly now. So everybody no go know what thing will happen next again.
4: Okay. So that point where you say you are getting to, it'd be like point where you say you will continue when
2: she don't come out,
4: when she don't come outside, you know.
3: You mean outside the house?
4: Outside the house.
3: No.
4: so that means the only thing that they get into, you know, be pause for her to wait to come outside, or from your own side, based on saying that
2: are you going to pursue maybe a relationship with her when she don't come out of the house?
3: No, I'm not sure.
2: The way you don't even ask. Can't see, I'm like, too bad,
4: you don't look, you say. The same person,
3: I don't know how you've been.
2: You like say you want to be very careful, you want to be sure of what to say, because these people, our fans can come for me too, so I need to be very careful.
3: No, be say this thing now. Waiting the fans won't come for me for. I mean, now my person, so the fans no go won't come.
2: No, your fans, now fans feel won't make something deal between the both of you. So now why will they ask? So maybe now your fans and our own fans can look forward to both of you building something. Hallelujah. Okay, now let's move to the next question. At some point, you know, your fellow housemates, they think say you'll be the gambit. And the fact that they even see you as a guy, some people like say they pay you, say, these people, I'm not the Gambit. You like, I am not the Gambit. What thing about you? You feel that they make these housemates to feel, say, indeed, Cathy is the Gambit of this house?
3: To be honest, I'm not, and till now, I still ask myself why these people think so. Because you know that people where they behave like
2: I'm, yeah,
3: I'm
2: yeah.
3: not even too do. Like, I don't too do for the house. I just want to start to be do before they come out. You understand? So, if I want to start to do, they will come out. So, I don't really know why they did. Maybe they just feel, and I'm not too even sure, say, I did confidence. Like, I just did. People where they do overconfidence, they don't mention them as gambit. Now, people I just did on my own. I just did vibe, it's chill. When they mention me, so it's just they pay me. So instead of making people the same, they think I be gambit. Gambit talk. I don't be gambit, but they don't believe it. Like, come out.
2: But would you have loved to be the gambit?
3: If it makes sense now, that one.
2: Although you don't go win the money.
3: I don't say I
2: don't
3: go win.
2: Yeah, but if the day gets you, the last day.
3: If I
2: love him, ba.
3: If I allow me to take my time, do the things where I want.
4: What you want to do?
3: So now you go according to how my behavior take the how I take the slowly unfold
2: yourself.
3: So
2: yeah,
3: it really makes sense for me. And I know for mind, all those stacks we be give, I don't give them. Enjoy the do and the laugh. You understand? So yeah, it will make sense.
4: Okay. So when you enter the house, you know, you thought say you get a low point of your life where you want to turn around. You know, so you feel like you say this 4 week don't give you opportunity, you know, to find a way or channels to feel as you don't there as an hour if you turn those parts of your life around. You know?
3: Definitely. That's the. Now the idea with that, you know, to use this platform, you know, do what I'm supposed to do, make the best out of it. You understand what I'm saying? That low point don't come out.
4: You don't move now. Okay, now be the stage where the food one by follow. We say what continue before the girls say, thank you for banking with us.
2: All right, so maybe move to, you know, the few clashes maybe say you get for inside of the house. You get I think during the preparation for the prep for I think one of the games or something. You get some misunderstanding with Godessa, Plutopia, and some of them. So if you look back now they say you don't come out from their house. If you look back now, you see say any of these arguments where you get with any of the clashes where you get in the house, you feel say you get to it, so you before don't handle them differently. Looking back now that you're out of the house.
3: I wish I even do more, sir. the only one way I foresee make I take back. Don't be say I can take back everything. Which I don't apologize. Now tell me in came the one way I call insult and top the argument. So I don't like as I insult. I don't like to insult people. So I still apologize and say I did sorry if I insult her. But I don't apologize say I shout for her most because she did wrong for what she do. She was entirely in the wrong.
2: Yeah.
3: So I don't go apologize to you say you do bad thing. Why? So the other ones too, I don't do anything to Godessa. If that's the cause me, even messages too, because of say I did try beat your points for arena and you diverse. So I know I cannot come and tell you sorry for that. I wish I even still
4: do more. This
3: thing. I just be person way. Yes, I don't talk my mind. You don't go. They see they talk behind my back. You don't even concern me.
2: So yeah.
3: I see they do my thing. Maybe I still cook food. They come still collect my food. I still feed them.
2: They chop your food.
3: You understand what I'm saying? So That one don't go now. So I don't regret anything.
2: Okay. So no regrets, nothing. No. You will say you will do more, put more fire.
3: Yes.
2: Okay.
3: Yes.
4: Okay. Mm-hmm. Talking about no regrets. So what will you say be your biggest highlight, you know, for the 4 weeks where you don't do inside the house?
2: For you.
3: No, viewers can know that one.
4: No, you were there there like waiting be where you enjoy the most, highlight. You know.
3: Okay, I just like the arena game. The arena game, they give me joy. You understand? I just like when I get things where they always give me joy. When I get busy, like when they give us painting, make me paint. They give me active. I like to be active. They do things. You understand? So when I do arena, when they give us major attacks, all those things, they keep me busy. And I like them. So now one of the things we have.

0: know they expect much for that side.
1: So what would be the last words, you know, to Big Brother, to your fellow housemates, and also to the people where they say they keep you in the house till this time when you come out?
2: Yeah, so I wish my people with the house good luck. I hope one of them wins. So I hope, say,
1: if I say you should let us know which name, I don't say no one mentioned
2: me. I don't tell you, see, the people where I mentioned are then.
1: This guy is very always trying to place my ass in front of me.
2: I know they do like people who I mentioned, my people.
1: Make one of them, shall we?
2: No, get favorite.
1: God bless you. I see one here. Hello. Yeah, and before.
0: What about us?
1: Exactly. One here.
2: Why I want me one of them? The best man wins.
1: A woman.
2: Woman.
1: A man.
2: Yeah, right. The best man or woman wins. Wow. So I did their back. I will support each and every one of them. I just don't like the fact of them they come up for elimination at the same time. So they confused. Where you get to all those things. So I also thank all the people who don't support me, both haters, both lovers, both friends, family, everybody, all joining. Thank you guys so much. And many people support me to the stream, Big Brother Nigeria for African Magic, also watch on their app too, for both TV and DSTV apps. Yeah, so thank you so much. Thank you so much, Nigeria FM. I appreciate you now.
1: You're welcome. All right, Katina, from here we'll see you up. So which Nigeria song you love to write to? Before you go,
2: well, I don't know the name of the song.
3: I think Mamune, I think Kerangogo. One, two.

0: Like tiger. Like tiger.
1: You are born to be great. Self-talk matters. Internal talk with eternal significance is very important. Never say to yourself, I am confused, I am a loser. No, but say to yourself what God says about you. You are not born to fail. You are not born to lose. You are not born to be insignificant. You are born to win.
2: It's been a long road to where I'm standing. Standing, nothing was random. Stick to the plan, that's standard. Pull up in all black, panther.

0: child.
1: Remember, you are not born to be discouraged. You are not born to lose direction in life. You are not born to do any other thing than to win and to enjoy God in this life. Your path may have some challenge along the way, but it is temporary and cannot define you. Your guiding light shines ahead of you. Follow it. You are born to win.
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0: 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Ye Jamila, ye Jamila, Papa Jamila. 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Ye Jamila, ye Jamila, Papa Jamila. Oh, go tonight, I'm a show more than you get. Wounded to the coochie, why me get? Who came up for me now? 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
1: Ye Jamila, ye Jamila, Papa Jamila.
0: Jam chunk, hey, kid, yeah.
1: Ye Jamila.
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1: Ye Jamila, Papa Jamila.
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1: Ye Jamila, Papa Jamila.
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0: 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They don't know I know things, some things. I'm really lying, I'm a special case. I'm strong power me you by special grace. They are words for me, but I was making statements. Can't tell you why I was so impatient. Moshishaka.
1: Yeah.
0: Come at your love,
1: yeah.
0: Maybe like cool if I twist, cause I still want you more from the
2: Regede na verbal na Nigeria na Ajeti. Make I tell you where you dey. The people when be say no idea happen for the morning runs. Becca Bliss and Ima Laugh Laugh. My name na Shiswa the Energy Shift. I don't give you the update. Put on for your uncle. Boko.
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never rule nothing cause I mean. 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

0: 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Night sit down on top of the matter. North verse. We just did try do it. Escort our guests. Come on inside studio. And that's still the only day video with the trials of our honor. Hey, yes, if we don't be there, we'll do it. We'll try possible. But anyway, you check me the time now. You know, saying I went waiting. I'm a ball area. I don't reach waiting. Be that thing with you. Ha ha ha. For your area where you go, like, let us know for your corner. You know, tell the drum now. You go send us either voice notes, message, or you do it. Call us directly to follow us here in the Yannings 08100130349 with the number. If you did wait, talk to us inside the studio. Like I tell Yan, you wait to be that so full. We they go on for that side. Like,
1: so
0: wait to be that, me
1: boy. I think they say so full as insult that time. You don't hear the so full before.
0: Never hear so full before.
1: I don't.
0: So full big bones, your body, your king. I'm going to sort of talk, yeah. Now you know that truly grow for you, for your balance.
1: Say you don't put mouth for the talk when they don't call you. That's what he's saying. But that's so full. So full to beg.
0: Okay, we can come on this side. Hello. Okay, you don't see your child can work, my brother. Oh, my sister, ED work. Now call us back 08100130349. Every number, make a take calm slowly 08100130349. If you send voice notes, if you call us, if you send message, you not get data, you not get WhatsApp. No worry, we did for you 08100130349. Just carry your phone, no, as long as you get a charge card, because without the charge card, my brother, and I pray as you the same way you've got. You know, just carry out. If you send a text message too, if you get her for hand, we go do it. We go read that.
1: Okay, me, I get time ever as usual. You know, say I know the anti sofa, but I they carry the sofa.
0: Yeah, you anti ever.
1: So now, yeah, they do my waka waka on social media as usual. And okay, maybe pick this call first. Hello, what's going on here? I better give you normal call, they give you problem. Try call us on WhatsApp instead, okay? If this one, no, they go try call us on WhatsApp. So, one guy where his name now, Olamide Omorega, I think on Twitter, now he can talk about the fact that everybody needs to be very careful. You know, about the kind of house we been rent these days. Why? He said last week he been visit one of his friend place and he can't share something we no genuinely settle well with him. He can't say the house where the guy they live in, the house been need some electrical work. You know, say maybe they can't do so, maybe some we call maybe they can't do some adjustment for the electrical part of the house. Things, yes. Yeah. And according to the guy, he said the landlord, they always say whenever tenants need to fix anything electrical, may then use the electrician, we say the electrician of the house. Just like my own house where they live in now. When I complain about that POP where they leak. You know, so you they tell me, say, make I go pay somebody else from outside fix them. But the manager of the house, they insist that and say they use only the person where they be the fixer for the house. They get construction person where they do and for the house. So they know they won't make another person come to put and whatever. So say the landlord of the house, they tell and say, now the electrician of the house make the guy use. He can say when he tried to carry out some wiring, he call this particular electrician man, tire. Say the guy number, no they go. And the open door, they go back and forth. Say, now when the guy no call get short, so he can't go hire another electrician. He said, why this new electrician, Emma, you hear me?
0: I agree with you.
1: Why this new electrician can't they inspect the wiring of the house? This electrician can't notice a black wire where they run from the ceiling into both the bedroom and the living room. So the guy curious, he can say, I bet trace this wire, this black wire, trace and they say they can't trace and further. And after opening up part of the ceiling, allegedly can't discover, say, they can't discover what appeared to be a small microphone.
0: Or inside the room.
1: Where they connected to a tiny opening when no they visible from inside the room. You know if you see I'm inside the room.
0: Hi.
1: If I can talk, say, everything I done they make sense. Say now you understand the reason why the owner of the house they insist say now the electrician of the house gone
0: they must
1: they use and not an outside electrician. According to him, the landlord the once made a comment way shock and will be say now only him and his wife discuss in the room.
0: Ah, maybe now why the guy suspect say kilo happen, what's
1: happening? He and his wife get conversation as well party. You understand? They once made these comments, just say the landlord be reference that private conversation where he get with the wife for their bedroom.
0: Nah, normal conversation, I go pick one of that one.
1: So he say at the time he just brush him off, say how landlord take
0: no with you, me and my wife,
1: and my wife they talk
0: oh,
1: say the landlord be reference, say but after this discovery where he just discover now, say he don't suspect it, something isn't right. Say so the guy now is willing. He wants to take a legal step.
0: Good.
1: To investigate the matter properly. You know, say sometimes when I dey for house, I dey look my house. When I lie on the bed, I dey try to see if there is anything in that room. Maybe the owner of the house they take look wash me, or they take you listen to conversation.
0: The bobs,
1: No, be me. I meet the bob for house.
0: You come out now.
1: I meet the bob now. Nah, all the time, bob when they enter, I don't even two of those bob don't come out. I never even call electrician to fix it. So I don't look. Only for me to go through comment section. My brother, a lot of things they happen. You see this one? I did look my ceiling so many times. Just they look say, is there any
0: including the door? Including the door, I go to check.
1: One lady come talk say something like this happened to her in a house where she moved in January before. He said there is nothing you say in private inside your room than the landlord and his wife will not make reference to. Say come they wonder. Say she.
0: They put here for what? They listen to what they talk.
1: She other tenants never discover this same incident because at the end of the day, now infringement of your privacy.
0: Nahi be.
1: So. Somebody said the guy no get any legal, so maybe just park or not. But if he park or not, that same thing will definitely happen to
0: another person.
1: And now we're on the top. So if you see
0: something to talk him. The normal Nigerian be that.
1: Yes.
0: Park or not, leave the wall I look. But another person go suffer. And what if now camera they put there now? Woman the thing they capture, for one day the woman just did it, they threaten and say, we get your naked picture. She go call the wonder, say, I never send it to anybody before. How they take it? Meanwhile, camera they on top of her head.
1: I remember one of the comments where I see one girl say, in landlord they watch porn well. Say if something like that happened to her woman, say, take the baba dog. He say, baba, you think
0: what? People will be saying, if they don't enter house like this, now so that they use like come everything for body. Now people like us, now they like me book club, they do my body if I inside my own house. Like why?
1: Your landlord don't see everything.
0: Man, it's a good look. But then if I notice, now the same legal step with this where this man won't take, now I go take go.
1: Because and you go pay for
0: so many damages.
1: Before. And I go live for that house for free for a long time.
0: Yes. You go pay for so many. In fact, I go to live for the house. If God want do one for him, you go there, they suffer there.
1: Now, why? They say make everybody be careful because crazy things happen.
0: Some hotels say why they even here, AC, they put AC, camera there.
1: Yes.
0: They go come carry that same picture of some people, come go to use and they threaten them. Like, why can't we just be normal for just once in this life?
1: No, it was to normal heart.
0: Why?
1: So not my heart.
0: Some people, I see one man, one the way they advertise, say they say this automatic spray where camera day inside. Say you put up for the hotel, you all live and there, anything where you want monitor, go monitor. When the excuse we in give, you say now for some people where they tiff things, but what about people nakedness?
1: So nobody say you don't get your own CCTV or camera, but then time for your house, nobody say
0: put them outside
1: your landlord. I don't understand. Landlord, you get CCTV for your own room, but not in my own room. Everyone they watch.
0: Chanting with that one.
1: What kind of
0: improvement is that? I back you, support you, follow you to say I get money where they never forgive you. Please, because somebody need to show this kind of people a lesson. Maybe they show this landlord, or that landlord will remember for man. You will go command that microphone, we go before. Like, what? So they don't get work. They go just sit down. They listen to people conversing.
1: Yes, yeah. Those kind landlord now. You know, go. You just one day, you go just hear say landlord don't increase house rent.
0: Because you don't, if you don't,
1: you know, say landlord don't hear when you tell somebody say, I want to increase my salary. And you're going to want to say, how did this landlord know? Say they don't increase my salary. This is why they increase our rent.
0: Yes, sir. Some things still illegal. Some people, they plan to jack back come up for the country. And so landlord will come there. They do all means to make sure the thing no work.
1: Yes,
0: sir. They like, I said, only me and my wife. I mean, my wife, the rich wife, self go to that. Because I mean, my husband, no one, maybe. Meanwhile, landlord, they want corner. They listen to all the
1: at least your room should be your own private my brother, my sister, Sha, that's the first amebo way me I get here for you. Will I say we get call?
0: Okay. Hello.
2: We can't, man.
0: Now we'll be that.
2: Which crap did they pass that kind of thing? I'm telling you, that's not witchcraft, now.
0: That's so.
2: Why you would crap? That's not witchcraft, though. Wickedness, they pass that kind of thing.
0: This kind of thing with that one.
2: You feel like you say, you take your house, they make your plans with your family.
1: Yes.
2: Then there's somebody else, they listen to what they talk.
1: Yes.
2: And the person now is working against your plans.
0: Your plans.
2: That's not witchcraft.
0: I bet check your house so don't know if one mic or camera in your house.
2: By the grace of God, I need them out.
0: Oh, thank God, you're good.
1: That's nice. Congratulations.
0: Also, Mega Bliss, if anybody gives you anything, you know, like this one, a movie I see, I'm like, you know, walk log, honestly, if you man for somewhere. Checkmate and very well. Camera feed day inside. Microphone feed day inside. Do you understand where they use listen to you? Not be everything where they give somebody immediately.
1: You never you hear the one will be saying that for your aquarium.
0: Exactly.
1: You can still suspect say if it did work clock. How you want to suspect say it inside what aquarium?
0: Buy on yourself, don't let them give to you. don't even collect gifts when you won't put for your house from people anymore. For the go say, don't worry, I'll buy AC for you. Now, camera they set put for the AC with the go can give you. They're going to threaten you later with
1: everybody
0: something.
1: Just need to be very careful. Into the next Amebo where we get here, Singapore now. They say any family where they're willing to born. They give them for 94 million naira for every child born. So if you born twins, 94 times 2 million, you will get them as money. Maybe you don't want children like that.
0: Wow.
1: Now, if they help you, only one people.
0: No, I never said that.
1: Oh, all of a sudden, you didn't say that. As in dead like this, you don't even want twins. You don't want this.
0: No, that's the version of me for Nigeria.
1: So you're bad for Singapore. We want
0: marry more. I go marry people where they play boy 11. Every weekend, now we're going to give birth. So if they want people, we're going to give them. If I don't worry about who go take care of them, we'll get. Now, the same children, all of us, our auntie, everybody.
1: Listen, your mom.
0: My mom will give birth again.
1: So Singapore now. They say they don't commit to provide each child with government support for worth $70,000 from birth through their teenage, as they born them, till they go reach teenage years. As the Asian nation, they say because they won't do this because they don't get people where they born now. So as people not born, that's also old people. Now they are food here, and the old shall die. You understand? So before the old shall die, they won't make people born so that. You know, they go get young people who go feel work and boost their economy. The Prime Minister Lawrence Wong, now he can't talk about this plan during the National Day rally. Now for there he can discuss family support packages, technological advancement, plus infrastructure projects that will be said they don't get on ground. If Nigeria try this one, well, Now from there they come talk, say the Singaporean child, even if you go born for Singapore, so as long as you know, by the time you born there, the child will be citizen by birth. So even you as the mama, you feel they collect the support. So I don't they tell you, give you idea, you understand? If you're pregnant right now, you're thinking of the country to go and born. you can go and, if you're born in Singapore, just to say that that's 94 million naira for you and your pikin. Just like that. If you come born twins, that's two children.
0: 94 million
1: times two.
0: No, now this time you're the beggar. God, do it six once. Do it 12 once. They won't take come and say, don't worry, we'll bring it out. Do it 12 once.
1: They said they should say this money, it will help the family, you know, give them the support and configure every step of the way. You can also use the power of technology on top of their own terms, and it will keep building for the long term with major plans, you know, for the outer islands then way a day. So according to the government breakdown, the new SG child support package will provide up to $62,000 to a child from birth through age 17. Though they say they don't go pay as a lump sum. Ah, I don't understand.
0: Now
1: I
0: think they go pay now.
1: They don't do well. Which one will this one? Ah. So that means they say they don't go pay in one. They say now instrumental payments.
0: When you reach 5 years, so they're given an exam.
1: They go first give them 42,000. They go first give them $42,000.
0: Okay.
1: We go get $10,000 cash gift where they go pay in two installments during the first year, then followed by $2,000 in annual child credit. That is, they're gonna pay them $2,000 every year for the child from age 1 to 16. Each child will also receive $5,000 grants for the child development account, up to $5,000 for matching government contribution, and a $10,000 top up to a post-secondary school education. Both my brother and my sister are being mentioned. I've been waiting before, so they will give you the money.
0: No, but the money is $2,000. I don't know, checkmate. I mean, no, now over 2.7.
1: As a matter of being, somebody say, PC, can you see your miss?
0: Nigerians.
1: Say, not by using billions of dollars to do campaign.
0: Nigerians.
1: Say, imagine, say, any of these people now, we want to go for presidential talk, say they will give, you know, say they will vote for them. Imagine that campaign promise with this.
0: Me one of these are faces. I can even wake up in the morning and say, don't worry, I have a new plan.
1: Imagine, say, one of our presidential candidates now come and talk, say, if you get 5 children, at the end of the day, they give around 1 million.
0: Can we Nigeria believe? I said Nigeria go. You know, so we get people, they give birth. Because they just they born every day. But
1: Nigeria,
0: they say you give them 1 million. We spend no good day for the country again.
1: But I bet me check. What is the population? The whole population of Singapore. Okay. Because I don't say. They always get high population. Some Asian countries that they get high population before. Let me check. Let me Singapore population, because they say we don't pass 200 million. So let's how many are they?
0: Total 5.7 million.
1: Yes, it is for them to do.
0: To 6.1.
1: They don't even reach half of Nigerian population.
0: Imagine.
1: So I will be 200 million. Maybe 5.9 million you mentioned.
0: Just imagine, you got there, Nigeria. The world don't finish.
1: No, but what's it on? What's it
0: on? The world don't. They're like just 5.9. They just.
1: Oh my god! Oh, chill. That's so interesting, man. They don't even reach half. They don't even enter 100 million.
0: 5 points.
1: You reach when they give them money.
0: Really not true.
1: You wish. They don't plenty.
0: This one, that money even small. For this one.
1: You wish.
0: Because they beg them.
1: And they get, I don't know how the economy to be, sha. But it is well with them. My Bobby, say R&B, don't add will to Egbe Olorun. Okay, Egbe Olorun, Toby. Yes, so my brother, Baba Bedi, he had will to, one of our listeners will call me that time, say, Becca, have you seen R&B lately? I say, no worry. I mean, they see almost every time for events. I mean, we say they talk. You don't add will, you know, if you come back. A chicks too don't come out well. I better make Nani even make it they enjoy himself. All right, if you get any other maybe you want to share with us, share them right now, because time done they almost reach for us to cross the bridge with the lady and the first verse. So start with the dropping your messages and voice notes. Maybe we'll drink another water, and when we come back, I guess we'll wrap up on top the matter.
3: If you did for Nigeria, say a prayer.
4: This is remix.
3: Oh Nigeria, if you did diaspora, say a prayer.
4: Something remix.
3: Oh Nigeria, listen. Now so we go there, we go sit down 24/7. No one can no pay. Our children they play on top empty belly. Who lord show us the way? We go send our pikin go school, them go fail, them go go blend, them go end up in jail. Power holding our best friend because now only them remember send us mail.

Now the question we dey ask am, why yo, why yo, why yo, why yo? And we no get answer. 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No need for spoon, I no go chop, I go fast morning, evening, even afternoon. 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Say now wait in America do Kabul. I go resume on my altar with scapula, rosary, crucifix, holy oil, holy water, holy Bible, mustard seed, break bread, drink wine, take holy communion. I no retire today, fire today, speaking tongue. All I wanna say is that them go hear my prayer for heaven, heaven, heaven, heaven. All I wanna say is that them must hear my prayer for heaven, heaven, heaven.

0: gentlemen,
1: so
0: brother has a prayer too.
2: Yeah, I look around and I see nothing when I see no light at the end of the tunnel and I'm suffering. Hustling and killing myself from all the struggling. They close the door, but ain't no stopping me from coming in. Yeah, and you could put that on my name. No matter how things will differentiate, they always stay the same. That's why I still appreciate my life through all the pain. While I strive to just eliminate the strife and all the strain, yeah. Do you know where you're going to? That's the question that I be asking myself with all the things I go through. Every time I get you to talk, you should know it's so true. Still do what I gotta do now. Every now and then I wonder where my strength be coming from. Fall to my knees and then I get to staring at the sun. Just wanna know what's gonna be okay. And I really ain't got nowhere else to turn. I gotta go and

0: are.
1: Yeah.
0: Do you know where you're going to? I don't know, that's why I go to pray. Sote, sote, sote, sote. We pray sote, bust our arms today with the pulse sote.
1: Yeah.
0: Monkey go with Miss Watt sote. Limousine go be Naja taxi. All the presidents go be my party sote. The boss go win Grammy sote. This I go Tongari. Well, go Tongwata.

0: something of my own.
1: I'm
0: not
1: feeling for us in the after city. Chain on the liar to the bad man feeling. Can only lie and be the passionity. Different day and different feeling. I'm not for us in the after city. Chain on the liar to the bad man feeling. Can only lie and be the passionity.
2: This one. Say jollof rice with the bottom of pot today. Is it today for top of cooler tomorrow? So thank you, no dey go anyhow.
3: All right, yes, welcome back from that break. And of course, check me to your time right about now. 8 minutes, and then we'll come up from the end of 11 o'clock. Time don't reach for us to cross the bridge before we pack our load. I literally come up from inside the studio. Yes, we don't say today in our public holiday, but that one will still stop us from waiting, from doing our own very job. All right, let me just be an idiot. Yeah, we get Lady JJ with us. We are Sam Peterman of Nigeria FM. And of course, now the three of us, we go cross the bridge together. Lady, how did our public holiday be for you to begin with?
4: You just did it. To be honest, just did it. No, those days when public holiday day, you go, the only thing I say, the roads they very free,
3: okay.
4: No traffic.
3: And nobody say public transport has been increased. They not increase transportation fare, right?
4: The only thing I say, straight car where they come island, it no go full on time.
3: Oh, okay. That because people know the road.
4: People know the road like that. So the how I take do I navigate? I just go 7 up from 7 up.
3: Okay.
4: I see straight car where they come island 1005.
3: Wow.
4: And so
3: Nigeria don't worry, Sha. I remember those time where I do enter Balinde from that 7 up side, Balinde CMS. I didn't enter them. That time for maybe 300.
4: Yes, 300.
3: So the way everything just go up, 1,500 naira now. Eh?
4: In fact, the straight one where I see, maybe say now one person remain, they say now 4,000.
3: Ah.
4: Because that one they go Aja.
3: And a bus.
4: No, car.
3: Car, okay.
4: So that one they go Aja. So I say Falomo. Usually any car where they go Aja, they always say Falomo.
3: Okay, so you come down from Falomo.
4: So I will come down from Falomo. But this one, when they say I hear 4,000, I say no wala.
3: Don't cost.
4: If you see the imagine, you get this thing where they use for my face for night. Then I think the first time I buy an line around 6.5, it can increase go 8k. The one I check, the last time I asked, they say now 38,400. See the difference from 8.5 to 38,400.
3: That one more than 200%.
4: Yes.
3: Now, wow.
4: I'm telling you.
3: Now, the Titus fish, where would they buy from? I used to buy from the woman before for that time. I think it was 700 or thereabout. Now, that fish is 4,000. And not the full fish, or maybe the tail or the
4: 94K.
3: Yeah, for just like.
4: Even the canned sardine. I priced sardine yesterday, 1,900.
3: People say they drop sardine. Now, people will get money, they drop
4: 9,950.
3: 9,950 for one?
4: For one can.
3: Of sardine?
4: Sardine, yes.
3: 9,950 for one can of sardine? What the hell?
4: I tell you.
3: Maybe
4: I eventually, I can't
3: you are playing.
4: I go play.
3: 9,000 plus for sardine.
4: I wish I even record video. I can't settle for geisha. No, for this girl where they worry you. Make she chop. No, can't this disturb you. Now,
3: hey.
4: I can't settle for geisha. Now, two things of geisha eventually come by. That one, I like how much. Then I said, okay, make I buy chocolate. I don't forget the name of the chocolate, but it's big. Where? One, I like 300, almost 400 now for one.
3: Frisky, they chop chocolate, John.
4: No, now me. Ah,
3: okay. Because I don't say, you know, they chop all those kinds of things.
4: She knows they chop. I don't spoil and finish. Rice, you know, they chop.
3: Whereas my sister, Kat, she they chop. Noodles.
4: And I don't realize something. Now, how you take train your pets so then go adapt.
3: Right?
4: Me, I spoil them.
3: See, they chop rice. The cat, they chop rice. She, they chop noodles.
4: If you put rice, she go look and waka come out. She go smell and waka come out.
3: But you drop fish or meat.
4: She chicken. I even have food, her actual cat food.
3: Mm.
4: Nah,

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0: and Paul.
1: 1,009.
0: No, 1,000.
2: Remember the last time when you be asked me why I say I buy them for 800 and something. Yeah. Now I don't reach 1,900 and something. Times two of the money.
1: Now why? I thought you said 9,000.
2: For one.
1: Oh, for one. No, now why they shout, man?
2: So what is it?
0: 1,900 and almost 2K. Oh. Approximately 2,000.
2: But you know, say, if you get one time, my uncle weekend me. You get one card for our compa where they always dey under one of our motto. So you get one, my uncle almost hit him because of this, he go become in responsibility. He go they take care of the card. Card, you know. So we start the, I mean they go buy the food, but he can't get one time, he can't get belle, he can't stop to they eat the food. And fish we can't notice. No. He say me no make I no buy the fish. Because they give us sandy because they get sandy for us. Because say no. You get one of their food. Where they come with a fish smell, now that one will buy. It be like they don't like baby kind of like that. Yeah, it they come with the aroma of fish, you know. Thank you. Now you say now that one make we buy. Now start to buy that one. They take and for you.
0: Now
2: know,
0: the smell actually because even for Frisky, Frisky na fish. As she get belly, so na fish. They chop.
2: I mean, the belly they cause this thing.
0: Yeah,
2: so just now, like as for woman, how belly they take, do exactly. The way they do any other thing, you know. Exactly. So, man.
0: Even I go buy her food last week. Surprisingly, her children food nahin cost pass her own.
1: Mm.
0: Her own food now about 9,000 plus. That their children food now
2: 16,000. Yeah, are you sure? What's up? Are you sure you won't have me to the people you are taking care of? Like, ladies and gentlemen.
1: No, na Benedict won that.
0: Which Benedict?
1: So, you want me to take
2: the No, I know the not with that one. Give not to Benedict. I don't come out from your own day. I just say extend the hands more.
0: Remove Kate Benedict from the equation, I bet.
2: You don't want to the Benedict. But you go happy to take care of me.
1: Lady J, Benedict likes to climb tree.
0: You're not serious.
2: He wants to work
1: in your son. That's what I mean. So I don't think Benedict na 4 inches. How many?
2: Naomi, I think Naomi and you are Benedict.
1: So you like big things like people wait tall. Where
0: make you find that for in
1: Katia? But now you come there available.
2: Lady JJ, you to say Benedict come with one nice ring. Now come and say, oh, are you Lady John?
0: I beg.
2: Oh my God, take my car, call me. You don't talk this one. You are free.
0: No. I know they settle for waiting. I know like.
1: You know,
2: Or
1: what?
0: Everything. About I get what I like. You don't be a bad person. But I get my waiting. I like.
2: And now they won't know. So in case we see, we can always, you know, recommend.
0: I know if it's go be with person where I know they're attracted to.
2: Oh, now the attraction, I believe.
1: They are sleeping. The attackers are sleeping.
0: Last week, somebody attacked me again.
1: On top of Benedict, what?
0: No, somebody else.
1: What did they say you do this?
0: Say, which we will talk. I call. Say, Lady Dynamic must marry you, whether you like him or not. Say, you go first. I say, now what for you?

0: him parents say person will marry
1: old person
0: with 4 years.
1: But you know, say there are some.
0: I'm honest with you from beginning.
1: You know, there are some people that they usually look older than their age.
0: If you see the two of us, you not go believe say I saw. But he carry her for
1: head. So must he go home and tell his
2: friend? Exactly.
0: Tell her. He say no. He say his friend tell her say. But me, I feel say he just use them as an excuse. I understand that the aspect of age is not important. I don't depend where senior me with 1 year.
1: Because my papa na 15 years, my papa called for my mama and
2: Jesus.
1: Yeah. But if you see the both of them today.
2: Your freedom.
1: If you see the both of them today, you know, they look like age mates.
0: We're there in a culture.
1: 15 years.
0: We're there in a culture where we believe, say, that the man supposed senior.
1: The woman, wife. That one
0: I remember when I did tell my friend that, yeah, she say, your mama senior, your papa. Why go date with somebody where you senior with 4 years? I said, what in there?
2: Exactly. Mm-hmm.
0: What in there? She said, no. He bound to fake. Kini. See, person where they mature.
2: Yes.
1: Yeah. Some people they were old when not mature.
0: I make an example of person where senior with 1 year. He still misbehave.
1: Yeah.
0: So maturity actually not just of the heart, not even of the
1: mind. Yeah.
0: So if you know they mature emotionally, if you know they mature for your mind.
2: And again,
0: whether you old or you know old, you go still misbehave.
2: And again, Nigeria just believes, say. And the report card what I use for this person, now go work for
1: what
2: this
1: works
2: person.
1: For
2: him, now go work for this person. If I say in no fee, you this person senior, this person no me say my own wife, I'm a senior. I'm if he senior me, you understand. So you know the one we work for now. God, if God designer, not way if you do. If you like reject this one, reject them 342 times. The one way you go still marry, you go still senior.
0: I know a couple where we say the wife senior and with 10 years. And they don't date together for over 30 years.
2: No, our problem, not they.
0: No, well, if I hear the husband, they talk of him, wife, he will say, I love her with my heart, with everything, with everything inside of me. And she should not they hide her.
2: And jokingly.
0: As at which year be this? So 2003. Yeah, I remember 2003. She talks, say, she they about to clock 50. And then her husband, they about to clock 40. As in 2000, so imagine like how old they be now.
2: They don't be
0: and they don't date together for years and get 3 boys for over 30 years, don't marry.
2: Just,
0: so I get that aspect of age
2: the number.
0: But maturing people, they matured enough
2: to be and do that.
0: Yes.
2: Yeah. But you know, jokingly, if you just, your wife, you just thought, say, you know, shut up there. You know, say, I've seen it.
1: I don't lie to you. I will not lie to you. You get one boy with the no man because you get baby. You know, be like him.
2: I'm still a boy.
1: they talk to me one time. You know, say you like me so much. In fact, this guy now from YouTube, he take go get my Instagram. He always watches our Big Brother interview on YouTube. Now from YouTube, he can't go check me out on Instagram. Where he can send me DM. Say I'm a very big fan. I like looking forward to your videos on YouTube, blah blah blah. Just say okay, as it go. Let us talk. Hello, fair. What do you want? How can I help you?
2: Go straight to the point.
1: Go straight to the point. So if I say, if you are single, I would love to mingle. I say okay, I'm single. Let us mingle. How old are you? And from there, I can't realize. Say, I would pass this guy. I collect. Is it 2 or 3 years? From a hand, I can't. Yeah, so but you get one time with the get argument. You don't know when I don't know when I tell her, say you this small boy. I said I blame you.
2: What did you?
1: I don't know when I talk. I say, oh, you know that my younger sister is older than you. I say, so you better watch your tongue. You this small boy. He said, Becca, what did you say? I say, oh. I swallow my speech. The guy can't say, this is what we are saying. So when I marry you now, is this how you are going to be painting it in my face that you are older than me? I said, you to know the way you to make me painter. I said, because this is what you talk now. I said, you make me feel like I want you small boy. I said, normally, yeah, we are being cramped for me. So,
2: for 2 years, what about me do 15 years?
1: I said, because you have a younger brother. I said, that because of love, now in the cost. I said, relationship.
2: Look what you make me do.
1: I said, normally, you do small, I supposed to conquer you for him. I said, so, since that time, That guy, they always think about time because he say, I don't know, I'm not sure I can marry Becca. I said, because he said, because Becca, I believe Becca will talk about this age in marriage. I said, I'm not promising that I will not talk about it. But God can help me. I don't know if you do anything, I will remind you that you are a mother than
2: you. I know, so bro, like a friend where they always talk, say, he's senior, the guy will be there. She's senior me too, but she don't know until the day she carried my driver's license. Because with the drive, she sit down for passengers in 9, police didn't stop me, can't ask for my driver license. So as I give them, I don't go put inside my wallet. I just drop her for this thing. Oh, wait, they put water there. Now she can't pick up. He can say,
1: I'm even older than you.
2: Now, small boy, you feel as I don't say I would before.
0: I don't even know. Wow. As at the time when the one married, be 28, she be 35. And you know,
1: okay,
0: she tell him, say she be 35. Say, the right time for your
2: feet. Exactly.
1: Okay, but me, I'll remind you.
2: Well, so anytime where they get arguments.
0: So say in fact they plan the two of them, say no tell
2: anybody.
1: I can tell you inside the room when we are together. Yeah. So
2: this one even say anytime that they get conversation, when she done, the guy don't talk to her, you can say, see, you are used 5 years senior. The guy can say, well done, who do man? So the guy don't understand how to deal with the old team.
1: Yeah, thank you.
2: You know, so because when she try and with me, you know, the first week I was like, no, stop that. This guy joke with that. But now, anytime she talk at all, the same style with the guy they use.
1: Sorry, he say,
2: see small boy they talk. I say, well, don't know. Grandmother.
1: You know, say that to the pain woman. The moment you don't say sorry, your grandma.
2: Conversation will change. I'll say, hey, you don't like
0: her. You're calling
2: me a grandma. But the way they come small boy, you know.
1: And women, we can gaslight. Now, the next stage.
2: Now, what do you want? Now, follow call.
0: I didn't know men that have been gaslighted.
1: No, it's both gender. I don't know the one where they gaslight pass.
0: No, now the men.
2: Men, now when they run outside, you know, the only part be that. But women, now every
1: second. Men can lie. It's a discussion on that day.
2: Like, I defend men, even though I'm not a man yet. I defend them. We don't lie. We will defend our constituency.
1: The one where you lie. You might as well make a remind people the lie when you lie the other
2: day. Okay, don't let us go there.
1: So, you got one lady where say, you got something where they worry her, where she never tell anybody before. But she still they struggle with the fact. Now, say, her first child will be 15 years old now. When the child be there for 6 years, now he accidentally caused the death of him brother, maybe 2 months old baby. So he say he throw the baby from the bed. From the bed, the baby. The boy, he throw the baby. Yeah. When he was 6 years, he throw and come out from bed. Bam, for grand.
2: Hey.
1: And unfortunately, that baby no survive. Say, but when people ask them to wait be the cause of the death, she and her husband no fit tell people say now in brother to wear for grant. See, they always tell people say you sleep, you know, wake up. They always tell people say in a natural way. Now the younger brother take that. Say, but was just 6 years old and was only a child.
2: Yeah.
1: And say she no say an accident. Say, but despite knowing this, he say she people no say till now, she never forgive her son. See, because say it's a painful truth where she don't carry quietly for years. And sometimes she don't wonder if this makes her a terrible mother. He say she never tell anybody. Say, but she never still forgive this boy.
0: She need to forgive the boy.
2: Exactly.
0: The boy not baby. And that's now why we always say no leave children unsupervised. Unsupervised. So first, the question I want to ask them, where the husband day when this thing happened? I know say for children, anything when they see in a toy, even when they want to carry their siblings, you go still assist them because they don't know better. And sometimes that jealous where they feel like say, oh, no more attention
2: for the other one,
0: the baby. Yeah. That one they so sometimes they try in their own way take them out on
2: the baby. Picking with
0: but
2: the
0: now all this one are just more picking behavior, innocent behavior. So she know if she they hold them against her child, then she need help. She need help because she need to understand say this boy now small picking when he do this thing. I get a class with the Demi Twins, Ifeoma Ijeoma, when we did primary school. Mm-hmm. When we did pre-primary, one of our teacher there, Mr. Ofori, come tell us, say, their brother, Emeka, he just wake up for night, light matches, put them on top of the carpet.
2: Hey.
0: So the thing can't catch fire. Unfortunately, the mother and I think the baby died for the fire.
2: Hey.
0: But the father himself, Emeka, Ifeoma Ijeoma, then fit escape, but now the mama and the
2: pikin
0: die for the fire. Now this now when we did pre-primary, before we go primaries. Years later, now when we can't tell the two of them, say, now within then tell us when we did pre-primary, they no one accept. They no one accept, but as at the time when Emeka do him, he be small pikin.
2: Yeah.
0: So he see matches.
2: You just want to try something new.
0: And you put them for ground. Even me at one point that I just like matches, put them. And mama hear this, but say, what happened? I pick, hey. She got, she reached there, she say, door off. But even me at that point, I already know, say, fire will be,
2: you know,
0: be something to play. But my point, I say, children go always see anything.
2: And they go on try, as a toy. You know? Yeah. You know? Yeah. Yeah. You know, talking about children, you know, I think parents also need to do the same thing. That attention, really, they always talk, you know. My papa in particular, and they always talk this one. When they small, when they born you picking, you go they consider, say, why they know they do this, that, they do. But my papa, they always say, when your own time, they give you your time, attention. Allow another person to do it, to enjoy in your own time, you know. Talking about that, because I've been getting one time, too, I've been carrying my brother. My brother, they're very
1: big. How would you be that time?
2: I think they said I did 3-4 years old.
1: Oh, you're still a baby too.
2: And my brother did very big, but from sitting room, I did try carry and go.
1: Yeah.
2: As I just do him, so it fall on top of me and my hand break. That was the first time when my hand break. My papa no fine and funny with my mama at all. Because he said, just leave them for house and all of that. But then the hand did there. I got the guess sense, you know, say, this hand, you know, if you put that time, I don't know, if you put my hand like this that time, my hand not be straight, it did like this.
1: Okay.
2: And they always start saying that because of, say, I did try prove my point to my parent. But you get the way parent go take talk, where you know go hit the person, will make that thing happen. And, you know, my parent go always start saying, I mean, they try prove, say, I get power, now I go carry my brother. Why some people go to say, now your brother cause where this thing happened to you, so. So I feel like the way they tell, because children, they no go know. Now, the stories where they tell me, I gather for my head, you understand? Because, you know, you need to take out to her and say, okay, this pikin, no. And again, you yourself, they're responsible for this thing. If you did here, they monitor them.
1: The woman, maybe she forgets, say, as soon as she did for the same country, they go, don't arrest them for
0: negligence. Yes,
1: now. Negligence. I remember when my sister just born. I don't talk for here before. Where I tell you, I think you are my back there plus R&B. Where I tell you, say, the girl go, they cry, say, they don't yob me anymore. They
2: don't yob me. Okay, I think you don't talk at when I did.
1: They don't yob me. They don't yob me.
0: She won't even call you.
1: I say, when you come ask her, I say, who is your favorite person in the world? She says, Ajimeka. She's the only one that yoked me. My mommy did not yoke me. My daddy did not yoke me. It's only Ajimeka that yoked me. There is only this boy, because my brother. It's only this boy that they yoke. So if they leave only her and the boy, they slap the boy.
2: You won't claim that it's true.
1: That you collect attention. Like, don't shy. Any, that's your brother. Don't beat him. Oh, anybody, you don't yuck me. The one who said, I love you. But let me say, you don't have my time. Say,
0: come. I don't have my time.
1: You say, you don't have a time. How old was she?
0: You see,
1: she was, I know it was 3 or so. Don't yuck me.
0: You need to, you see, multiple parents need to do, Nana, say, once the mama get belly, they need to start to prep the child.
2: You okay, get brother baby, where they come.
0: Where they come. Baby brother, baby sister. Where they follow you play. They come. You know, they need to do all of that so that they don't feel left out. Remember a woman post video where her first that they tell them, say, you don't love me anymore.
1: You see?
0: It's only this baby
1: that you
0: baby
1: love. You love.
0: You she said, how? She said, you don't always carry her. They call her my sweetie, my this. You know, they come. She said, but I breastfed you too. And I was calling you my sugar, my this, my that. Say, but, you know, because okay, you know what, I'm sorry if you feel say I know they give you attention
1: anymore.
0: You know what? Make for now onwards, two of us go take care
2: of the baby.
0: She's your baby.
1: Yeah.
0: Eventually, she get over arms. She's going to say, I love my baby. She's so cuddly. She's so this, she's so that. So parents do get that responsibility.
2: Exactly.
0: Let them understand, say, another baby to come in, you make you less
1: of a baby.
2: Of a baby. Yeah, of a baby. That TikTok, I see this video where when they get the belly, like you take talk, they always tell the pikin, say, ah, there's a baby coming.
1: Oh, me, no.
2: When she come back from school, before anything, she go open the mama belly. She wants to see the baby. She go greet them, do all those things. The day when they born the pikin, you know, she can't go open the belly. I can say, is he talking? I can say, see the person where they inside the baby. She move, go for her. She said, no. You know what I said? They can't do a lot of convincing. So, now the person, say this belly where you see, go down very soon.
1: Yeah, because also, normally, as women, as
2: you go finish your belly, say, go down. But now the person, wait there inside.
1: Now you need this.
2: Before she herself, she did there, they do.
1: She did that. No, I don't think so.
0: Where's the baby? I don't say a lot of them. I say, police, please come get my daddy. He doesn't love me anymore. He's the baby.
1: I feel sorry for her, and I feel sorry for that boy, because they say internet, no, they forget. Now when we say the woman don't post them on top internet, I hope the boy. The boy is 15.
2: Hey,
1: the boy is 15 now, and imagine say this woman get this thing for mind since he was.
2: The boy will not say naive.
1: Yes, now
2: because. If for her to bring him come social media, you definitely don't talk him for house. So, and the boy go no say na him.
1: So I don't know how that boy too go cope. You know, you say your mama say she no forgive you when you were six. Since you were six, how many years? 7, 8, 9, 10, 11, 12, 13, 14, 15. 9 years.
2: Only God knows how she react to the beginning request for something. If you know they give her like that, you know, do all of that thing. Sometimes they will be saying that now parents' secrets now for life you go follow them.
1: No, people are even asking that why did she say she for just a talk and for no put them for social media.
2: That because you follow you and your husband go just as you talk, say they no agree the third way talk say those people no agree tell people how the pikin take die.
1: And are the same people now when they tell people say na natural death.
2: They don't live a natural death like that.
1: But the woman don't want to come out here and say na him kill the boy.
2: I don't just know some people. She need help. Make she go find help. If not another country, now you they go arrest, not even the boy. You know, because say you know your parenting this thing. Exactly. No key.
0: They pay attention to
2: exactly.
1: All right, now from here we they go. We don't spend more than 30 minutes for the project. You don't. You come and finish your show.
2: Oh, damn,
1: you people did not come and spend 30 minutes of money on us.
2: Yeah.
1: Now you're enjoying us.
2: Mm-hmm.
1: We are going. They cannot hold us.
2: Oh, damn,
1: see you people tomorrow. See you man of Friday. You better tell them say they know this.
2: Yeah, you know, see me tomorrow. I don't tell them I would be on Saturday and Sunday. So tomorrow and Thursday and Wednesday and oh, I tell happy Saturday and Sunday are not the day. Yeah.
1: It's a cool day.
2: I know.
1: Those days are not hot. They
2: know what
1: they all remember that they Saturday and Sunday.
2: Oh, no, not mind that. They won't have a Sasha. So I will come your way again on Friday. We will continue for why press P pause for the matter. Mona, I'll miss her. Not like before I can't come on Saturday and Sunday because they say,
1: money runs.
2: When I look at the balance, they go, go, remind me. Nah, Saturday should be this.
1: It is well. See you tomorrow on Top One Woman Standing Arrangement. We don't vamos.
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1: 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Then on Tuesday, you go enjoy African Boyoyo, will be the music of our brothers and sisters all over Africa. 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
2: Yeah, man.

bar with a missile that from your body, let a gunshot in a head in a cup in a life, I didn't bring that in a circle for guns and tights in a breeze that get heavier. Yeah, you know what's in the holes in your brain. 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

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My people, in case una no know, na your boy, Mr. Lee, Mr. Lẹ́gbẹ̀gbẹ̀. 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

respect on my own. Girlfriend, party on a day. You like it anytime when you sweep up the waves. I make it a day night, the box and you think about you every night always. In our class round, only night to her. So me have to give you all this. Peace, doctor, see that you know this. Some like me nuts, some like me nuts, some like me nuts, some like me nuts, some like me nuts, some like me nuts, some like me nuts, some like me nuts, some like me nuts, some like me nuts, some like me nuts, some like me nuts, some like me nuts, some like me nuts, some like me nuts, some like me nuts, some like me nuts, some like me nuts, some like me nuts, some like me nuts, some like me nuts, some like me nuts, some like me nuts, some like me nuts, some like me nuts, some like me nuts, some like me nuts, some like me nuts, some like me nuts, some like me nuts, some like me nuts, some like me nuts, some like me nuts, some like me nuts, some like me nuts, some like me nuts, some like me nuts, some like me nuts, some like me nuts, some like me nuts, some like me nuts, some like me nuts, some like me nuts, some like me nuts, some like me nuts, some like me nuts, some like me nuts, some like me nuts, some like me nuts, some like me nuts, some like me nuts, some like me nuts, some like me nuts, some like me nuts, some like me nu

Where you wanna go? Go out tonight, tomorrow I can dance slow. And I say yeah, yeah, show we can go. Go, we can do anything that you want to. Shorty looking fly, fly. 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I like the way she whine, I make her body roll. Body so sexy, I lose control. Baby, I can't stop, stop. 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I wanna get up at your bus stop, you top notch. 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

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Welcome back. Go hard at Gbadu of Overflow. And I know some Gbadu one wella. What that song we play when we come back from inside market. A few seconds more and it will be 12:30 and that on the clock. Chim. Of course, now the hottest, the smokiest, the baddest media show on top radio with the first voice, Bolina Roa, Yokmuali DJ, that's all over one of Nigeria FM 102.7. I've got a few seconds to still rub minds. As per how the holiday be, I ask when I say the holiday, how it be, is the holiday holiday? I be the holiday, the holiday. If that's not the better way to put them. This message say, good afternoon, Lady J. Anyways, the holiday is not holidaying for me because they took my husband to work. Only the Muslims, according to him, is allowed to stay home. The rest of them have to report to work. He paid me, Sha, gift from Satellite Town. My dear, he paid me on your behalf. Because I know it's a public holiday, now then couple go one just stay back, you know. Relax, you know, cuddle. When I say cuddle, Nana say holy shoulder. Anything will happen after that. I know they, but now waiting. I know because I know. Because if I say I know, it could be like say I get experience, and I don't get experience yet. But from the top of my head, I believe say now time where couple go like to just relax and not day inside the whole boo. Of trying to get to work or any other thing. And now we say they can't say, make your husband come work.

0: My sister, he paid me on your behalf. So, Pele, but I should say, he will come back early today, Abby. He will come back early today, earlier than the normal time where he normally close from work. So today, we celebrate our Muslim brothers and sisters, Eid al-Maulud. They say they also sabiam as Maulid. So that one, they mark the birth of the Prophet Muhammad. So they go, of course, they go observe prayers, lectures, and within the call communal processions to fit honor the life and teachings of the Prophet Muhammad. So happy Eid al-Maulud to all our Muslim brothers and sisters. All right, 12:31, 9 time the clock, they talk. Maybe we sharp drop into play stop and play or stop, play and stop. I'm gonna take a message and then I will play the song 2 times and then come back to take your votes.
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3: Okay, so stop am. 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

And you can rock your hold my leg, dash it, go kill somebody. 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

0: All right, that's not the song, so I don't play them 2 times and I don't come back to take your vote. And this he says stop because nothing they sweet my belly again. Belle gifts. Well, I understand you, but no say because nothing sweet your belly go say me we stop the song now. No, the song they airplay worthy or not. At least vote from a non-biased emotion, but I understand you. Well, you say at 5 p.m. your husband will come back. Chai. Well, good afternoon. Amodu from Abalinde. Play they go. Good song. Thank you very much. Amodu from Abalinde. Thank you. So we get one play. 081-001-303-49. If you send voice note, if it call, you feel decide to send a message. What are the mobile? Okay, mobile line you ring. Hello.
1: Hello.
0: Good afternoon, sir. Good afternoon, sir.
1: Afternoon, how are you doing?
0: Fine, no. How are you doing?
1: Fine, brother.
0: Is it?
1: Happy holiday.
0: We thank God.
1: Play the song now.
0: Okay, thank you very much. I appreciate. Okay, so we get 2 plays right now. 2 people don't see me. We play the song. Drop voice note, drop a message, drop or call, whether on mobile or WhatsApp, now the same destination. Good afternoon, Nigeria FM. Keep playing. Blessing from mile 2. All right, we get 3 right now. Cast the vote, send your vote. Cast the vote. I just snap my fingers today. Be like, say, I don't have video. Hey. Cast the vote. Cast the vote. Good afternoon, Nigeria FM. Continue to play. Kosi from First Start. Thank you, Kosi from First Start. We get 4 people now. We don't see me play. So we get 4 plays. Good afternoon, Nigeria FM. My name is John, a.k.a. Ballet of Etiosa. Please play the jam. Thank you. We'll get 5. This message says, Auntie Lady J, how is work going? My name is Namuidin from AJ, a.k.a. Coco. Continue playing. How is first voice, Baba? Is it all right? So we get 6. Thank you very much. I'll get another call. Hello.
2: Hello. Good afternoon, Nigeria FM.
0: Good afternoon, Nigeria FM. Yes, sir. What is your name? Where they call from?
2: Okay. Just want to tell you to continue playing the song.
0: Okay. Thank you. Thank you very much. Yeah, better day.
2: Hello.
0: You need to rush enter market like now.
3: What if it is where you buy?
4: Now, all we are going to use cook now.
3: Eh? Oh, branded oil we then put for bottle.
4: Something when I shake the money and they do me well.
3: Hey, Jeanette. Make you remember say I move the wrong belly.
4: Which one make I come back?
3: Now, Devon King's oil. Now, correct oil. Fortified with vitamin A.
4: Now, correct choice for me and my family.
3: Yes, now. You can buy the one where your money rich and enjoy tasty meals.
4: True taco. Thank you, my friend. I appreciate you, Bella.
3: Now, so, my correct friend. Devon King's taste where they bring people together. If it's fine down for any store around you.
0: All right, welcome back from market. So, we get how many now? 1, 2, 3, 4, 5, 6, 7, 7. Good afternoon, Lady J. Hope you are good. Are you all right? Continue to play. Erica from Amur Dolphin. Thank you, so now 8. We get another one. Good afternoon, Lady Auntie Lady J. Please play Mercy from Surulere. Thank you, Mercy from Surulere. 9. And this one says, good afternoon, Lady J. How are you doing? Hi, ladies man. Play the song Rashidat from Agege. Thank you. 10. Thank you, Rashidat from Agege. I'm going to take this voice note.
5: Good afternoon, Lady J. Happy holiday. This is Mr. Showface from Apapa. The music is nice. Continue to play.
0: Okay. Thank you very much, Mr. Happiness from Apapa. Hello.
6: Hello. Good afternoon, Lady J.
0: Good afternoon, caller. What will be your name? Where they call from?
6: Yeah, this is Simon from Landmark. AI.
0: Simon from Landmark.
6: I'm playing this song. I'm enjoying it.
0: Okay. Thank you very much. I appreciate it. Get better, dear. Okay. Good afternoon, Auntie Lady JJ. Play on Solomon from Tejo Show, Yaba Phase 1. Okay. Thank you very much, Solomon from Tejo Show. Good afternoon, Lady J. Please play and play again. T Boy from Obalinde. Thank you, T Boy from Obalinde. So, how many we get now? 1, 2, 3, 4, 5, 6, 7, 8, 9, 10, 11, 12, 13, 14. We get 14 plays. Maybe we'll say, maybe we play this song. The song make brain, it makes sense. Thank you to all the 14 voters. We still need some more votes. Cast the vote, cast the vote. Cast the vote, cast the vote. Hey, cast the vote. Now they feel my snapping on the finger. Hello.
7: Hello, Ati Galan Lady.
0: Good afternoon, sir.
7: Good afternoon.
0: What are you there? What in be your name? Where did they call from?
7: Now River Boy, they call me from Ebutemeta, Makupuye.
0: River Boy from Ebutemeta, how you day?
7: I define you.
0: Okay, so now we play or stop.
7: Continue the play and the go.
0: Okay, thank you very much.
7: Thank you.
0: All right. Okay, so we got 15 plays. 15 plays. Cast the vote, cast the vote. Cast the vote, cast the vote. Hey, cast the vote. Cast the vote. Cast the vote. I don't mind my snap on the end another place. Now they feel my snapping of fingers. Hey, now they got critical. I just a joke. Now what, we'll go play this song one more time and then I will come back, take more votes. No go anywhere.

0: Welcome back from that short break. Now time to talk. 15 minutes remain before 1 o'clock go show. Good morning from Calgary, Canada. Gentle Ace here. Play on, Lady J. Thank you, Gentle Ace, all the way from Calgary, Canada. How on a day for Calgary, Canada? It cold right now. Be na na summer. Uncle Gentle Ace, just me now. Drop on for your WhatsApp. Whether it is cold now or be na summer. Never that summer. Anyway, but thank you very much for voting. So we get how many? We get 16 votes. I'll be more count again. 1, 2, 3, 4, 5, 6, 7, 8, 9, 10, 11, 12, 13, 14, okay, 15. I see 16. 15 votes. Yes, thank us. I will count them. Yes. 081-001-30349. That now the WhatsApp line. If you send a voice note, if you send a message, you fit call the WhatsApp line or the mobile line, whichever way. Now the same destination, the same junction, the same meeting place or meeting point. Now in the calls and messages and voice notes, ego enter. I will take this voice note.
1: Until the DJ, good afternoon, Gentle Sticks. Please play. Where I am right now, it's cold and it's raining snow. Yeah.
0: Gentle
1: and perhaps
0: sticks.
1: It's my birthday week, so.
0: Gentle Sticks, how many times I call your name? You want time is not now. You day Canada. Now, Gentle Ace, I dey ask because they send a message from Calgary, Canada. Now they send what they say where I did. They snow. They cold. They waiting. Hey. Say they whine me. Say they whine me.
1: And I say my brother now. That Gentle Ace, my own brother too now. We answer the same nickname. So
0: Gentle Sticks, sorry. Mind yourself. Warn yourself. Anyways, 081-001-30349. You just won't confuse everybody, Gentle Sticks. Just won't confuse everybody. So as it is now. We they see a long holiday, then they call them summer because actually the weather now summer, but right here, not be summer like summer, rain they form. So, which one you did? Then two sticks, I beg, my yourself. All right, 081-001-30349. If 150 reach and no more votes from anywhere, we go wrap them up so that I go give them a. Enough time to enjoy music again before we enter inside trending gist. No, today na holiday. I don't want to stress anybody. Make everybody just relax. Everybody did that holiday mood, except for moi, except for we. Whether we like them or not, holiday or not, we gas day here to make sure say jolly men you know come out for your demand. Amen. So if by 150 I no see extra votes, we'll just wrap them up. Yeah, so get 15 votes, and I did very close to why I won't reveal the name of the artist and the title of the song. Good afternoon, Her Excellency, beautiful Lady J. How are you there now? I beg, play special one from Ago. Get better day. Thank you, special one from Ago, and get better day to you too. So get 16 votes. Another message. Good afternoon, Lady J. Play am. Thank you. 17 now. John from First Act. Thank you very much for your vote. So get 17 votes right about now. With everybody like. I don't even know that they talk safe. I go soon go for my tank because now man be me safe. I be this way by me. All right. 150 don't reach and make we wrap them up. Another voice no don't enter.
2: Good afternoon, Madam Lady J. How you been now? How work? Where don't work you? My name now Omo from Mazda number 1 Office Street. Just play on Lady J. Take care of yourself. Happy holiday.
0: Thank you very much. I appreciate Omo. I for like if you feel stroke on studio with just your snacks. I go like taste them, you know. If I want to check something, I joke and they joke. Senator LJ, play, but I go for no. Thank you very much, but I go for no. This one say they play go, my wife. Who be your wife?
3: Echelawa, who be your wife? Wala. Wehala, wehala. Eh? Okay, oh, I don't hear you. But I don't take your votes down, Sha. 1, 2, 3, 4, 5, 6, 7, 8, 9, 10, 11, 12, 13, 14, 15, 16, 17, 18, 19, 20, 21, 22, 22 votes. Lady J, it was Mr. Shoffy's and my father that voted. I know now. I don't count your votes. So we got 22 votes. Then people say, may we play. So we go play. That's like the good one for House of Reps. All in favor, say aye. If the aye is that, is it aye? And those not in favor, say nay. Go hear one or two nay. They go say the ayes have it. In this case, the plays nine get now just one stop nine we get. So on the scale of 1 to 22, the 20 people will say we play now them get the song. So the title of the song now, Simple Logic. In name na VAB, and I sing this jam where all of us say, una enjoy. So enjoy, and one more time, I go see you for the other side of 1 o'clock for Trending Gist. Radio, a lot of things they trend. And we'll see, I'd like to touch like this matter between David Martins and his wife, with Neon, the gospel Gbedu master, in the middle of them. But that one will be a little bit later. But now enjoy the Gbedu. Simple Logic, VAB. Our artist for today on Top Flay or Stop. No go anywhere, will they come back?

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Landed down the London, ate dinner by the Big Ben. Looked at the time and I said, man, I'm so blessed. Keys to the Bentley, I need to go to Bentley, I need to buy those new

Welcome back from that bedu break. We go sell market, play music, check body small. 15 minutes to 3, 9 time they talk. Asimi kuna gist me, how do your day be for your own end? Before I go drop some entertainment gist. Well, I see the entertainment, everybody just decided to go on break. Well, I've been telling you, I say, Nollywood star Femi Adebayo surprising daughter with brand new car for her number 21st birthday. Her name na Fidaros Niniola Adebayo. Of course, I didn't gist you about my own birthday. What did I get? Ha! 21, see, car. Even tie yourself, person, no see, but shout out to her and her daddy. So, of course, today, na the birthday, and they say viral videos they show I in surprising daughter with brand new car to celebrate her number 21 birthday. And they say the celebrant will be she. When inside post her Instagram page, she expressed gratitude to her papa. She say the word where she used for that. So, what an amazing way to start the week. Some blessings are simply beyond words. Thank you, daddy, for this beautiful surprise. May God continue to bless you abundantly and with everything way you don't do. So congratulations to her. And well done to Femi Adebayo for this happy parole just of Lula. I know we played the video. I'll leave her at that. So we'll go to the next entertainment gist now. They say Tonto Dike, they share how her reconciliation with her ex-husband Churchill, they help women restore broken relationships. When you say reconcile, that means we don't go back together now, then don't become an item again. She said, Tontodike say, single mothers make them embrace forgiveness. They talk say, if you bring healing, peace, and healthier co-parenting relationships. She also remember one her long fight, then a decade-long fight with Churchill, and she talk say, their reconciliation turned her personal experiences into waiting to feed help other women. She share them where she ginger mothers made the let go of hurt and embrace forgiveness with their own peace and healing. So that now the long and short of Tonto Dike. Now some people they talk say Tonto Dike never get what it take to start a church. And I think we talk about them on one of those Across the Bridge editions. Yes, we actually talk about them for inside that mention of Across the Bridge. Well, some people say the dragon say she be woman. She know suppose they do anything man they do man suppose they do. I hope I put them well. They say now man suppose start church, now man be head of the church, so why should we go start a ministry? Well, for me, I go talk say for somebody who just give her life to Christ, whether not give her life back or rededicate, she for wait make God give her direction, and who know whether not God give her. None of us did it, none of us know. So many things over they talk now just speculatement here and there, you know, that kind of matter. So if she does that, she just become born again. And Bible, they refer to those kind of people as babes. To say babes in Christ. Yeah, they don't born again. Then we say that state now at the baby stage. Then they go move to go the next stage, will be mature, the maturity stage, when you understand things like, but for Tonto Dike, I get my reservations, I'm not going to lie, but, well, they go say, it is what it is. Simple entertainment, just now this check.

matter don dey for inside the news for how many weeks now. Everybody just dey find out say Bella and Sheik, they don break up. Some people talk say the relationship dey dead on arrival, right from the house. They go dey quarrel. Sheik go dey tell him, you are stupid, you are mad, you are not well brought up. And we get one time where we wear Bella the cry, serious cry. I just look and say, why should they cry now? I know fit to do something to somebody's daughter, you know, that kind of thing. Everybody done the vex on Bella's behalf when she's still there for inside the house, because everybody says, ah, no, me she do Sheik. No, Sheik, not be the right person for her. At the end of the day, they still continue for the inside the relationship. But then they pay me on her behalf now. How much time you deal with someone and then something can happen. Broken relationship, better pass broken marriage. If you don't know what in exactly be the cocoa matter, a lot of allegations don't come out to the point where she says she did beat him. Fina too also give her own account of, as a witness to how Sheik's they beat Bella. I don't hear different this one go talk this one, that one go talk that one. Get one more one where they talk say now because of some of the, you know, commitment of Bella which she don't do for Sheik's. Everyone released screenshot of conversation between the two of them. But when you say social media, until you hear from the horse's mouth, whether not true or not lie, until then, nobody get you right to go to talk, say, not like this, because all of that one too, now still speculation. But right now, they say Sheik don't threaten to sue Bella for defamation of character. And why? He's saying over 11 million naira debt. Wahala. They say the whom of unpaid debt don't they make the rounds, especially on top social media. Well, so then the alleged screenshot of the messages where Sheik's they ask Bella to lend her money. Say the thing don't go outside there, you know, viral. Sheik's react to the situation by saying he instructing legal representatives to then issue letter to Bella, demand for retraction of apology for alleged determination of character, defamation of character. So for the letter with dates August 21st, 2026, Bella collect that letter, that's the defamation of character lawsuit which she don't take rob her body. So she makes some defamatory statements, we include claiming say in the abuse towards her in the 11 million naira, and he don't make some not nice comments about in person and in family. So the letter they accuse Bella of cyberbullying. So Sheik don't threaten to use social media to bring they threaten to use social media to bring mental stress. Say all this matter they reduce credibility in the light of impairs in business partners, everywhere. See, make una resolve this matter off social media. Because now where they sue him, you they owe him, maybe you know they owe him. You borrow money from her, but you know borrow money for her. If you borrow money for her, you know, do the needful, pay him back the money. Because you serve Sheik, you be brand and pastor, not be small, my brand, big brand. So of course you collect money and pay you. So if true this claim from Bella, they will be say she borrow him 11 million, then okay, they will say park well. In this case, you don't need to park. You need to really do what they need for. They waiting, do it in the honorable. Give him back her money. You know they nice. They owe 11M. Now you and I want M. Go green, make person will hold on to her. But I believe they're going to mature enough to sort out their matter. But this information of character, if you know true, then you go feel very good. If they can investigate, find and say actually not true, what you won't do. After I don't carry loss, you take home a body. Now wow. Well, I know they're surprised that say you go calling lawyer, because even for the house, when they tell Richard, say if by December she no apologize to her, then she go know why her name be Shegun Olusemo. You know that kind. I don't know whether I pronounce her well. So this kind of attitude of him, you don't quickly don't go sue Bella, write it to sue him. He no sabi calm down to hear something, process him before he go respond. You know, he just hear one small thing. She can fight don't bust. Anyway. Last for mates, they say Bumi Nelson don't apologize to Funke Akindele. She talks say she won't turn down opportunity because she underestimates her future success. She say she don't know say Funke Akindele go very far. For awards, I did sorry Funke Akindele
I know, say I mess up and I just want me to forgive me. You reach out to me then for what is supposed to be my own life turnaround, but I also know this stupid not to have noticed. And I turn you down then. And I don't need to go into details, you don't say. I just want to say I'm sorry, say, and say I did open to offers, please. Well, Funke Akindele never really respond to this matter. But the girl says she knows if Funke going for that now, why in life no underestimate anybody. Don't look down on anyone except you they admire their shoelace. She just say she knows say Funke could go for like this, she don't hold her tight because she don't even fit see her back right now. I'm gonna tell you, every human being where you see get potential to become big tomorrow. Especially when they say, for instance, face me, I slap you. No means enough, you look for mansion or for duplex. Treat every human being with respect because tomorrow, when it will be changed, where you go there. Now, she tell Funke Akindele, I did so sorry. Who know whether she for don't try and give birth for her career? Funke Akindele even reach out to her. She turned him down. Pride. He did go before he fall. That person where you think saying that one, I beg. Wait a minute, this one. That one can this one do. Wait till she be. Can he come? Can he? It was surprised. Say those people where they look down on, they threw them anyhow, they mash them anyhow. Tables will change tomorrow. Beautiful Nubia. I sing one song. He said, tables go turn. Tables they turn. So you did this side of the table today. No means you go did the other side by tomorrow. A word day enough for the wise. I don't drop enough entertainment just. Like I tell you today, I just relax, meant relax, we won't relax onto the holiday. But I go still come back, drop one or two before I come up for inside studio. Yemi My Lover featuring Spyro. Yemi Alade singer. Spyro follow join for the featuring aspect of the song. Amen. Colette, by 3 o'clock, Tinkling News will drop. No go anywhere.

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2: Okay, correct afternoon dear to you, confirm Niger personnel. Salama for you back to back. This is Niger FM 102.7. Now you don't have so. I greet you again and again and again. My name dear, na George Talent. Tete me tete egg. Me here. Took up for time, 3 o'clock. You don't talk to for dear. And that time, don't take a read for tinkling news. So are you with me? Because me, I demanded to give you the update. Well, on top of here, federal government, you don't come out and come say, okay, well, they don't change their mind. This Lagos Qatar Bridge, no, be 36 months they go use complete time again. No, now 24 months, that is 2 years. So, now Dave Omah, Minister of Works, I cap this particular one there. They say, man, mount, no time to check time. They got to do a sharp, sharp, sharp. For another gist, US military don't take a big collab with Nigeria Army deal like this. They don't train Nigeria Army for Bauchi State to ensure say everywhere good and Kasla no for the country again and again. Still. APC don't shout na lie, say news with the fly. So they don't change some cash and kind names for next year presidential campaign council. Say no be true G's too. Now their talk person Felix Mocha, now he cut this particular one. For instead of Akada Dorimant, Colombia Presidio, Abelardo de la Estrella, don't give others. Say, Alili, anybody with the cash, when you're from Colombia, where did their country, where you say, no get confirmed documents. And he still came and go commit crime. Made the whole land put up for night bus to go back in country. For sports, that's why Undertaker finalized the deal of Brazilian winger Savino from Manchester City inside today for fee between £75 million. And they don't make total their total spending on top of the season for the market and at £300 million. For the advocate, Nigerian media top person Dean Sinoman, Raman Jago, he done the talks about group of calling a jolly good fellow. Now, entertainer like me and you. Say, make other celebrities will follow Poma. Say, I beg go make no rest for jail. I beg go Nigeria's put body. Okay. Now, so it's a bill. On top of this, what carry come. As at now, on top of Tinkley update. I go shoot back on again by 6:30 to give you more of this particular one there. And other 3 minutes there on the back to back steady levels. Not forget my name, like George Talent. Tete me, tete egg. Ami. For now, don't miss. Sabayakada.
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3: 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Workshop with Godun and Lady J. Up there, give me up there. Let's go.
4: My name is Josh Tufoni, and there are two people that are sitting down and gossiping, Godwin and Lady J, on Workshop. 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

0: My name is Josh Tufoni, and there are two people that are sitting down and gossiping, Godwin and Lady J, on Workchop. 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

0: anyway the matter be, anyway the matter be, when you need me to see, you need me physically, call my phone sharply. 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
1: 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And yes, like I tell you now, they take camp on an easy pee. They talk, no go too plenty, because today na holiday, they celebrate with our Muslim brothers and sisters. And for WhatsApp, this message say, good afternoon, Nigeria FM. My name na Onice from Orile. Please make una join me to celebrate my birthday today. Play any birthday song. Happy birthday to you. Wow, happy birthday to you. We get voice note. Don't we take the voice notes?
2: Auntie Lijay, good afternoon, gentle sticks. Something funny happened yesterday. I don't know whether you noticed. You know, so yesterday, now Funke Akindele's birthday. And that same yesterday, coincidentally, Ogogo's funeral was that same day. It's so unfortunate to see Nigerians where after Funke Akindele, they were just attacking this woman. They say she didn't celebrate her birthday way. I mean, she know if you read the room, she can't understand that this man now yesterday now they go bury the man. Say why she can't come outside to celebrate herself. For somebody's birthday. Hey God, the thing really shocked me that say Nigeria, like some Nigerians go they like this. When I saw those comments and everything, I say, my God, who really created us for this country called Nigeria? God help us.
1: Thank you very much, Gentle Sticks, for your own contribute, man. Thank you so much for everything you talk for inside your voice note. But then 30 minutes done, dance Kelly will come out from 3 o'clock. By 4 o'clock, Sam and OTB go there here for Gra Express Lovina Tuesday. When I thought Lovina, they remember the Jackson 5 song, Who and I Wonder Who's Loving You. I wonder who now they love you. When I hear loving at Tuesday, you rhyme, I be no rhyme. Yeah, well, I no go talk for too much, like I don't tell you before. And I repeat an emphasis on I no go talk too much again, so that you can understand. If they talk not too plenty, you know, say, the DJ just want to enjoy on herself. And only one person don't tell me how it be. Today, not even in birthday. They say the holiday for him, as far as in the concern, because today, not in birthday. So any celebrant, would they say happy birthday to you, long life, prosperity, many happy returns. As some of them, they request for shout out. What more than a special shout out, depending on the milestone of age where you don't reach, we go do the shout out for you. But if you never reach, I will go just wish you happy birthday, and that's it. Amen. And you see like that. Well, Nasi Nigeria FM 102.7 with it for Inside Soul, and we'll cool down small. We'll cool down small before we come back and then wrap up the whole matter. But we'll just enjoy some music. Because today, not a relaxation day. We'll miss about the fine way I won't go relax. But I know they go out. Once if I finish from here, hallelujah. Now, has nine gets me. Because tomorrow, now another day for inside work. But I would like maybe ponder on this, think about this, and then respond to one. That's somebody do research on top women where they care for children where they're no born. Maybe they marry man where get children. Or even if the man a widow or he be single dad and they begin to stay with him, they come marry him. And then men they marry him and decide to they born children. They go come they maltreat the children where they meet. And so the research talks say a particular percentage of women. Yeah, and this one the woman matter, but if it concern man, and I go like make really talk about them. Now holiday yes, but no thing talk about them. And they say the research say the possibility, or look, I use this big window grammar, probability of say that woman go they very wicked and cruel to that bikini day high, because You see, now some several factors. Then they fear, say, the children, they get the attention of the husband, and they don't want that. They don't want that attention on the children. They want that attention on herself and her children. But even though she didn't marry to her. So the question now, that the big WHY, they said the percentage of women where they very kind and loving to children who they meet, it is very small. So why the cruel, wicked percentage, they more up, much more than the ones where they kind. I would like make we put my phone inside and in a norm, then get one scripture and write somewhere. As you enter that house, you start to maltreat your stepchildren. Drop them for WhatsApp line 081-001-303-49. 081-001-303-49. No, just stop this matter. I will tell you what make me ask that question because my ear is done full. Get a particular case where then drag me enter. And this is not the real case. Way with the torchlight on top. Waiting happen. You get money. If he work now, how she they sure say the will will include her children. They come ask us, okay, what do you make you think say the will will include your children? It will like your own children. You know, where did they get this mindset from? But more drop them for WhatsApp line 081-001-0001-0003-49. If you send voice note, if you call, if you drop a message. And they say reality, they say unclear rules. Some stepmothers, then they expect, and then they act like the real mother right away, but they know they give them information ahead. Say this now what they expected of you as a stepmother. So they say in a high stress. The stepmoms that they most times face within they call a no-win situation when they try, you know, they nice to choose the way they meet, and those ones know they ready to accept them. So if they make them feel insecure and not welcomed. Another one saying that jealousy and competition. Say feelings of jealousy, if it happen on both sides, children feel like say they push them aside, or they fear to lose their papa. And stepmothers, would they feel threatened by the memory of the ex-wife or the pekin anger? And they say in an act out, say sometimes hurt or confused children from divorce fit reject the stepmother, and one fit cause frustration and tension for inside the house. So this is some of the research matter we don't offload. So I would like to just know from you where they listen. Why this one don't become the modus operandi? A family friend where in laws in wife. After the burial, the children beg him, say, please, make him no remarry. They no one suffer. They don't hear so many stories of how stepmothers, they treat their stepchildren, make him no remarry. They no one suffer. And they tell you true life stories. So not because of maybe in a Hollywood movie or all those stories where the person they read. Now, but then they happen in real life. So why that thing, they always happen most of the time? Drop your comments for our WhatsApp line 081-001-303-49 081-001-303-49. More enjoy baby from Chief Fire. Call this one super story. They come back, no go anywhere.
3: Chief Fire, baby. So they hustle, I still pray. 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

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Every day I run to studio with the music that I'm dead. 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
0: 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She says too fine. 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
1: 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My mama's too fine. She says too fine.
0: My mama wants to do all the things that will give her the money. My mama laughs, my mama dances, 1, 2, 3, 4, 5. 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
1: 1, 2, 3, 4. 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
0: I know you're too fine.
1: My mama's too fine, my mama's too fine, she's just too fine.
0: But mama's too fine.
2: She's had this gift for too long.
0: But mama's too fine.
2: She's had this gift for too long.
0: Find mama's too fine.
2: She's had this gift for too long, too long.
0: Find mama's too fine.
2: She's had this gift for too long.
0: My mama came to me and told me that she loved me. I was carried away. I held fine mama, tried to kiss fine mama. 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

0: Divine, send my spirit.
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1: 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Or what did happen for the world generally?
3: 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Ogbonge news full ground now with local Tori, sports, Akata gist and entertainment gist for 6:30 a.m. for morning and 6:30 p.m. for evening. For sharp, sharp gist, when no go waka pass you, Tinkili news go land your domot 9 o'clock for morning and 3 o'clock for afternoon. Straight to the point. No time to waste.
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2: Them say, they don't call me, be like say you know do skit, the same song. I don't show, young boy wait up, wait get the wisdom, I'm on the spree. I just to keep them back to back, I know they see. See the comment with this, what this make I contradict. See the hater where they try to put us underneath. We know they mess around, you know it's a fool, madam. When I be buying show, I they touch internationally and the local. When I dey ball, I dey coach, I dey ref, I dey play, you know, I'm the soccer. If na fight, I dey commando. If they come, they will come and go. They come and go. If na punches, I get them do. 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
3: Yeah, man.

0: Ah, Janet, what if it is what you buy?
1: Now, all we are going to use cook now.
0: Eh? Oh, branded oil where they put for bottle?
1: Something where na shikini money and they do me well ah.
0: Hey, Janet, make you remember say I woke the wrong belle oh.
1: Which one make I come buy?
0: Na Devon King's oil oh. Na correct oil, fortified with vitamin A.
1: Na correct choice for me and my family.
0: Yes, na. If it buy the one where your money rich and enjoy tasty meals.
1: True talk oh, thank you, my friend. I appreciate you well ah.
0: Na so, my correct friend. Devon King's, taste where they bring people together. If it find them for any store around you.
2: 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Then, we're going to give you native and old school throwback on Thursday. 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

0: Okay, welcome back. Jello Bedu of Deji here. I'm right here for Nigeria FM 102.7. 14 minutes before 4 o'clock will show. I need to play this voice note before I go come up for inside the studio. So make we hear.
1: JJ, good afternoon. How are you? Abe, help me wish Obidjet. Today is her birthday. Help me wish her happy birthday and many, many more years ahead. Obi, happy birthday to you. Susan from First Tech.
0: Susan from First Tech. You know very well, say, no request, so you say, make me wish her happy birthday. Obedient now you're picking. Let me know if Obedient now you're picking before I go know what thing to say. But before you respond, because time not today like that, I want to say happy birthday to you, Obedient. God bless you and keep you. And causing face to shine on top of you and be gracious to you. Make this your year, be your best year ever. And you always step up, go another level. So happy birthday to you. Obinet, now you're picking. Susan from First Tech, now you're picking. You need to indicate to. Abina, your sister. Now you're picking. Well, I hope say by the time you respond, I never come up for inside studio. Okay, well, we'll see you now tomorrow. From 11 a.m. go reach 4 p.m. No miss am for anything. No, tomorrow na Wednesday, play radio day, special request time day, entertainment is day. A lot of things that always make your Wednesday midday. We go always upload and give you sunshine, serve you like e day hot. Stay well, day well. Remember, say kindness, it no cost anything. Whatever you do, try the kind to somebody today. We will see you now tomorrow. Bye bye. 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

lines. 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
1: Start the soccer pastor. Now for na umma, I buy an apple. I know what I'm down for. We be the factor. Now umma monko soon if I get needle. Man, I be go Cairo. We never go Cairo. Put off go find you. I be better dino. I see nobody find you. Same story now hypo. I look in face it. Who's your guy? Can spiral. Standard. I'm not the answer. Man, you be lamba. We tiri kapansa. Can it a cyber? A big on a cyber. Go take brand new lab or up where with carbon fiber. Shoot yourself over for Sunday, look at them. Even less of a one day, you know, for Caress. For the Mono BBC, but did you a man to build? Talk about CPR, put a money in Bucareno. What about the valley? But my mother had you. My son, I'm not going to go to the point inside. We will get back the command in a kid. Every money, go, my even less of a cat. Congo, if I leg a fight, 180, one for top of Ferrari, top off, and one of pet, my name was public a shot. Trade me a little money for my hug. Before Saga online, they got what's here, and I talk it, and the near cost here, who bought it and all these sweet till the whopper sauce here. The female that can tell now, what for my dodge here, man, I did my chicken, man, I did my chicken, and one did my food. I gave for us some more, but I suck it, and I'll put out again. You know about it, yes, I don't know how to get, yes, you know, and even able to give up the paper that's again, what was that? Don't put it here. So come for the end. I ain't seen us again. And I didn't have to say that. It's happened. I'm looking for it. And I'll be like it. Your babe, but I'm commanding you. If you know they pay and I'm off and get it. That's the money. It gets a number of people on me. Why are they looking? I'm falling. It's a little man. They don't look good. Then they come one day because we look good. Okay, but I can't wine. I said, like, boy, I'm getting it. They took me in the building. What else? Someone was a feeling, and I'm 1 minute. Had the cold and chilling. Said, I know if you see me, I'm gonna have to put it. One day, man, we need it. Dear soccer pastor, not on the number. I buy an ample. I know what I stand for. Obesity factor, if bullet goes up, boy, if I'm going in also.

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